Halfway through the top eight at eight, that's Olivia Rodrigo with Drop Dead on Froggy 102.7, the best variety. I'm Victor, host of After Hours, and this is the top eight at eight. It's the eight most requested songs of the day all in a row, and as an added bonus, no commercials either. So we're already into the top three. Number three is Madonna and Sabrina Carpenter. 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Sabrina.

0: The Fray with Ice Cold Lakes, number two on the top 8 at 8 on Froggy 102.7. This is After Hours. I'm Victor, your host, and it's time to get into number one. Who could it be? Who could be the most requested song of the day? Well, the artist is a first name, last name. First name starts with an A. Last name starts with a W. And the song, I would say, is fairly normal, I would say. Something to that effect. Maybe you've got it, maybe you don't. I'll give you a moment, because it happens to be Alex Warren. 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
0: 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Froggy weather forecast.
7: Tonight, that chance of evening storms, then all is quiet overnight with a low of 56. The chance of severe weather goes up tomorrow. We need to be weather aware. A lot of factors will dictate how strong these storms are, so rain early on could help lessen that risk. But really, tomorrow evening, we need to be weather aware for all severe weather parameters. Highs will be in the 70s. I'm WSBT's Abby Wepler.
8: It's 73 degrees in Dunlap from the Legacy Heating and Air Froggy Weather Desk.
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The Weeknd would die for you on the best variety, Froggy 102.7. I'm Victor, host of After Hours. Got some more World Cup details for you if you missed out on anything from yesterday. So one fun detail is that technically, all things considered, the last group that played, everybody tied for first because you had Spain and Cabo Verde, which tied 0-0, Belgium, Egypt tied 1-1, Saudi Arabia, Uruguay tied 1-1, and then Iran and New Zealand 2-2. So technically, those two are at the top, but otherwise, score-wise, they're all at 1 point, which is a little funny to think about. I think they said the last time that happened was back in the 90s, so almost 30 years ago or something to that effect. Now, I will say I was a little underwhelmed by Belgium's performance because, generally speaking, if you're not a big soccer person, there's sort of this aura that exists around European soccer especially. And I mean, we saw it early on, the matches with Germany, with Sweden, even with the Netherlands for tying with Japan, just absolutely electric games. So to see what happened with Spain and with Belgium was just a little underwhelming to say the least. But also kudos to the performance for Cabo Verde especially and for Egypt. We saw a great match between Saudi Arabia and Uruguay. I was kind of rooting for Uruguay, but is what it is. They were able to tie it back up in the second half. A lot more to cover, but of course I'm running a little long here. Let's get back to the music, shall we? Got the K-pop Demon Hunters. Let's get a little golden as the night continues on Froggy 102.7.

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I'm Victor, host of After Hours, and earlier in the show, we talked about the Summer Reading Challenge, an opportunity for you to read alongside your kids, but maybe you need a nice place to do so. 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They'll have the book bus, Kona Ice, and tons of prizes for the whole family. So again, that's June 22nd, 58485 County Road 13, the Dunlap Branch, and that's going to be 3 to 5 p.m., so keep an eye out for that. Because that means you have the book bus there, you don't even necessarily have to bring books with you. You might find something there that just catches your eye or catches the kid's eye, and just enjoy the time and have some nice ice too. Now, got more music, of course. Here's Panic at the Disco, High Hopes on Froggy.

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0: 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It's Big Al from the Kid Craddock Morning Show. We'll have another worst date ever story for you tomorrow morning at 8 o'clock.
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Lady Gaga, Abracadabra on Froggy 102.7 as we move into the 9 o'clock hour. This is After Hours. I'm Victor, your host. And the Burger Battle, it's in its final week. So who's going to be the winner? 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
8: Tonight, that chance of evening storms, then all is quiet overnight with a low of 56. The chance of severe weather goes up tomorrow. We need to be weather aware. A lot of factors will dictate how strong these storms are. So rain early on could help lessen that risk. But really, tomorrow evening, we need to be weather aware for all severe weather parameters. Highs will be in the 70s. I'm WSBT's Abby Wepler.
9: It's 69 degrees in Wakarusa from the Legacy Heating and Air Froggy Weather Desk.
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Taylor Swift, ready for it? Number 7 on the 8th straight this hour on Froggy 102.7. I am Victor, host of After Hours, and this once again is the 8th straight. 8 songs, no interruptions, no commercials. I just pop on the mic every once in a while to let you know where we've been, where we're going to next. Where that happens to be is to Teddy Swims. This is Mr. Know-It-All on Froggy 102.7.

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Number two on the eighth straight, the Backstreet Boys with Bottle Up on Froggy 102.7, the best variety. Not only was that number two, but also part of the ad or bad for this week, an opportunity for you to be in charge of the Froggy playlist. 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If you weren't really feeling it, you can text bad instead, and we'll see how everything shakes out by the end of the week. Up next, it's time for number one. 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

Olivia Dean, Man I Need, number one on the 8th straight on Froggy 102.7. This is After Hours. I'm Victor, your host, and this month, Froggy and First State Bank are all in for Freedom Fest. 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When we come back, music from Sabrina Carpenter. 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
8: As a young boy, he enrolled in art classes. His teachers couldn't have dreamed that he would one day produce dozens of animated motion pictures, create one of the most beloved cartoon characters of all time, and build theme parks that would enchant children all over the world, and their parents, too.
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11: There's a great, big, beautiful tomorrow.
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Sabrina Carpenter with Man Child on the Best Variety, Froggy 102.7. I'm Victor, host of After Hours. Have you been keeping up with the World Cup at all? Earlier today, we had France versus Senegal and then Iraq versus Norway. And now on currently is Argentina versus Algeria. Now, unfortunately, don't have a TV in the studio, so I can't really keep up in a reasonable way. And if I did, I'd get way too distracted and then I'd be missing breaks and everything would be a mess. So I'm going to have to do catch up on Argentina versus Algeria. Pulling for Argentina. I've got a buddy that lives in Argentina, so I'm rooting alongside him to see if Argentina can pull it out against Algeria. But we'll have to see. And I'll keep you up to date on the other games when we get to tomorrow as well. Now, let's get back to the music here. Don't worry. Sports is done for the night. You don't got to worry about it. Time for the Kid Laroi alongside Justin Bieber. This is Stay on Froggy 102.7.

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0: David Guetta alongside Teddy Swims. That's Gone, Gone, Gone as we move into the 10 o'clock hour on Froggy 102.7. I'm Victor, host of After Hours, and it is Tuesday, which means tomorrow you'll be receiving your newsletter if you're signed up for it. 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
1: 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Froggy weather forecast.
8: Tonight, that chance of evening storms, then all is quiet overnight with a low of 56. The chance of severe weather goes up tomorrow. We need to be weather aware. A lot of factors will dictate how strong these storms are. So rain early on could help lessen that risk. But really, tomorrow evening, we need to be weather aware for all severe weather parameters. Highs will be in the 70s. I'm WSBT's Abby Wepler.
9: It's 67 degrees in Middlebury. From the Legacy Heating and Air, Froggy Weather Desk.
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Miles Smith with Stargazing on Froggy 102.7, number 7 on the 8th Street. At number 8, Harry Styles with American Girls. I'm Victor, host of After Hours, and this is the 8th Street. 8 songs, no interruptions, no commercials either. So let's get right back to the music with number 6. 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

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I'm Victor, host of After Hours, and let's get right back to it again. Top 3 time, Marshmello. This is Happier on Froggy.

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0: 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I'm Victor, host of After Hours, and Froggy 102.7 is a proud sponsor of the 50th annual ADEC Ride a Bike fundraiser. 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
12: They say the holy water's watered down, and this town's lost its faith. 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Oh my, my, oh my, my love. 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

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I'm Victor, host of After Hours. 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

Josh 685 with Savage Love as we move into the final hour of the show for tonight on Froggy 102.7. Also kicking off the final hour, the K-pop Demon Hunters with Golden. I'm Victor, host of After Hours. And yes, down to a little less than 1 hour to go before we wrap things up and get you on your way to Wednesday. Already to the midway point of the week. Goodness. Now, got some good news. Got Shaboozy for you next with good news. You're tuned in to Froggy 102.7. Man,

0: 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It's Big Al from the Kid Krattock Morning Show. We'll have another worst date ever story for you tomorrow morning at 8 o'clock.
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0: 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Froggy weather forecast.
7: Tonight, that chance of evening storms, then all is quiet overnight with a low of 56. The chance of severe weather goes up tomorrow. We need to be weather aware. A lot of factors will dictate how strong these storms are. So rain early on could help lessen that risk. But really, tomorrow evening, we need to be weather aware for all severe weather parameters. Highs will be in the 70s. I'm WSBT's Abby Wepler.
8: It's 66 degrees in Millersburg from the Legacy Heating and Air Froggy Weather Desk.
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Number 7 on the 8th straight, Shaboozy with a bar song on Froggy 102.7, The Best Variety. Also had Olivia Dean at number 8 with Man I Need. I'm Victor, host of After Hours, and we're back here again at the 8th straight. 8 songs, no interruptions, no commercials. So let's get right back to it with number 6. It's Taylor Swift with Elizabeth Taylor.

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We couldn't be prouder to call this place home, with the best variety as your soundtrack. Happy 250th, America, from Froggy 102.7.

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That's Intentions on Froggy 102.7, the best variety, halfway through the eighth straight. 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I'm Victor, your host. 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

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I'm Victor, host of After Hours, and we here at Froggy totally understand. 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
7: Only one state in the nation is built on lava. Once a sovereign nation with its own culture, Hawaii became a territory of the United States in 1900. The two most important products that sustained the economy were sugar and pineapples. In 1959, the people of Hawaii were asked to vote on statehood. 94% of the population said yes. And on August 21st, 1959, Hawaii officially became the 50th state.
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7: Tonight, that chance of evening storms, then all is quiet overnight with a low of 56. The chance of severe weather goes up tomorrow. We need to be weather aware. A lot of factors will dictate how strong these storms are, so rain early on could help lessen that risk. But really, tomorrow evening, we need to be weather aware for all severe weather parameters. Highs will be in the 70s. I'm WSBT's Abby Wepler.
8: It's 65 degrees from downtown Goshen, from the Legacy Heating and Air Froggy Weather Desk.
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3: In 1936, one man shattered the myth of Nazi superiority. Jesse Owens, the grandson of a slave, competed in the Olympics in Germany that year.
4: Ohio State's phenomenal Jesse Owens again takes the spotlight as he sprints for the takeoff and the broad jump.
3: Adolf Hitler wanted to show the world that the Aryan race was racially superior, but 22-year-old Owens destroyed that lie by winning an unprecedented 4 gold medals. He proved to the world that excellence is not confined to one race or nationality.
5: After the fanfares of the Olympic opening comes the most amazing performance by America's Jesse Owens in the 100 meters. The world's most superb runner makes the others look as if they're walking as he wins the final and equals the world's record time. This and his later victory in the long jump may well be the athletic performances of the century.
6: The competition was grand, and we're very glad to come out on top. Thank you, very kindly.
3: He returned to the United States where discrimination was still rampant, but his achievements were an important stepping stone on the road to civil rights for all.
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0: 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It's Big Al from the Kid Craddock Morning Show. 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
0: 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Froggy weather forecast.
3: Tonight, that chance of evening storms, then all is quiet overnight with a low of 56. The chance of severe weather goes up tomorrow. We need to be weather aware. A lot of factors will dictate how strong these storms are, so rain early on could help lessen that risk. But really, tomorrow evening, we need to be weather aware for all severe weather parameters. Highs will be in the 70s. I'm WSBT's Abby Wepler.
4: It's 64 degrees in Napanee from the Legacy Heating and Air Froggy Weather Desk.
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3: He grew up in poverty and never attended high school or college, but Abraham Lincoln became one of our greatest presidents, keeping our nation whole after the Civil War, even after 11 southern states tried to secede from the Union.
4: 47 years ago, our fathers brought forth on this continent a new nation, conceived in liberty and dedicated to the proposition that all men are created equal.
3: He persuaded Congress to pass the amendment that abolished slavery, and he delivered one of the most important speeches in the history of our nation, the Gettysburg Address, honoring our fallen soldiers and advocating for equality and our democratic government.
5: We here highly resolve that these dead shall not have died in vain, and that this nation, under God, shall have a new birth of freedom, and that government of the people, by the people, and for the people shall not perish from the earth.
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0: 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Froggy weather forecast.
3: Tonight, that chance of evening storms, then all is quiet overnight with a low of 56. The chance of severe weather goes up tomorrow. We need to be weather aware. A lot of factors will dictate how strong these storms are, so rain early on could help lessen that risk. But really, tomorrow evening, we need to be weather aware for all severe weather parameters. Highs will be in the 70s. I'm WSBT's Abby Wepler.
4: It's 62 degrees in downtown Elkhart from the Legacy Heating and Air Froggy Weather Desk.
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0: 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It's Big Al from the Kid Craddock Morning Show. 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
1: Even though we both know we're liars and we start each other's fires, we just know that we'll be alright. 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
0: 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Froggy weather forecast.
2: Tonight, that chance of evening storms, then all is quiet overnight with a low of 56. The chance of severe weather goes up tomorrow. We need to be weather aware. A lot of factors will dictate how strong these storms are, so rain early on could help lessen that risk. But really, tomorrow evening, we need to be weather aware for all severe weather parameters. Highs will be in the 70s. I'm WSBT's Abby Wepler.
3: It's 60 degrees in Dunlap from the Legacy Heating and Air Froggy Weather Desk.
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4: As a young boy, he enrolled in art classes. 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
4: Tonight, that chance of evening storms, then all is quiet overnight with a low of 56. The chance of severe weather goes up tomorrow. We need to be weather aware. A lot of factors will dictate how strong these storms are, so rain early on could help lessen that risk. But really, tomorrow evening, we need to be weather aware for all severe weather parameters. Highs will be in the 70s. I'm WSBT's Abby Wepler.
5: It's 59 degrees in Wakarusa. From the Legacy Heating and Air, Froggy Weather Desk.
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3: In 1935, radio commentator and gossip columnist Walter Winchell was the first person to call a radio announcer a disc jockey. 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

0: 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It's Big Al from the Kid Craddock Morning Show. 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
0: 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Froggy weather forecast.
5: Tonight, that chance of evening storms, then all is quiet overnight with a low of 56. The chance of severe weather goes up tomorrow. We need to be weather aware. A lot of factors will dictate how strong these storms are, so rain early on could help lessen that risk. But really, tomorrow evening, we need to be weather aware for all severe weather parameters. Highs will be in the 70s. I'm WSBT's Abby Wepler.
6: It's 58 degrees in Middlebury from the Legacy Heating and Air Froggy Weather Desk.
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4: Only one state in the nation is built on lava. Once a sovereign nation with its own culture, Hawaii became a territory of the United States in 1900. The two most important products that sustained the economy were sugar and pineapples. In 1959, the people of Hawaii were asked to vote on statehood. 94% of the population said yes. And on August 21st, 1959, Hawaii officially became the 50th state.
1: Happy 250th, America.
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0: Look, we're not doctors, per se, but we know crazy when we hear it.
3: And that's because we are all a part of the Does That Make Me Crazy Club.
4: Oh, yeah.
3: So if you got one you want to share with us at 800-543-3548, go ahead and give us a call. Tell us what that is, those quirky things you do. You think they're pretty normal until somebody tells you, you know, you're the only person I know that does this.
4: That's crazy, man.
3: That's crazy. It's and then you tell us about it and ask us, does that make me crazy? Just like that. Mm-hmm. I don't know if this makes me crazy, but I reached out to Freddie from Germany.
1: Yes.
3: Everyone's favorite follow on social media here during the World Cup. Freddie is a German citizen here in the United States of America, just traveling and taking every state in.
1: But he doesn't post himself, though.
3: No, he just posts his shenanigans.
5: And I think that's why I like
1: it
5: following
1: him. It stresses
5: me
1: out. I'm like, I want to see who this man is.
6: What are you also mean the favorite things that he's done?
5: He's the one, like, he went to Waffle House, and he posted about it, and he was like, 10 out of 10 experience, friendly staff, will be returning. He just has a very positive outlook on a lot of
6: American
5: just regular
6: culture.
5: American things.
3: Yeah.
5: He's been road tripping, and as he road trips, he listens to the radio. Hi, Freddie. And he's been, Ella Langley has been coming up a lot. So he's been becoming an Ella Langley fan, which has been fun. And now he's going to go to the Ella Langley concert.
4: Oh, wow.
5: That's really cool.
3: And I was telling Anna, I saw that he was, it said he was traveling kind of close to us. So maybe he's getting.
5: Yeah, because he went to the Germany game.
3: So that would be pretty cool if he would come on.
4: So
3: I slid into his DMs and asked him, hey, if you're in our area, if you're coming to a game over here, why don't you go ahead and stop by? We would love to chat with you.
5: Which would be cool because, like Audrey said, he doesn't post himself, so we have no idea what he looks like.
1: Do you think he'd make us turn off the cameras?
5: We just know he's German. Maybe.
3: And that's the thing. What if
1: you like, see ya.
3: What if it's just an American person just
7: no, I don't know.
3: Having fun, right?
1: There is a conspiracy that he is an American.
3: I don't think so. Just the way he's talking and like it seems genuine. Now he
7: let's
3: does
7: just roll with it.
4: Let's
7: just accept that he's a tourist in love with America.
4: I'm with you on that, Kelly.
7: Because it's making Americans fall in love with America again.
4: Yeah, it is.
3: But, and we want to have this. This is a win for the World Cup because it's been kind of stressy for the World Cup with a bunch of stuff going on. But and Freddie has made it light.
6: Did he go to Walmart already?
3: I don't think I've seen him post about
5: Walmart. One of my other favorite things that I saw yesterday was a fan that came from Japan. Mm-hmm. Did you see he was on the news? Oh, well, they had like the news like outside of the game.
4: Right.
5: And he just said, I don't speak English, but I'm very excited.
3: Yes. The Japanese fan interviews are the best.
5: It was really sweet.
3: Those are the best. And by the way, Freddie does want us all to know if you're maybe looking to follow Freddie and catch up on what he's been up to or you're a fan of his, he only posts on X, on Twitter. He does not post on Instagram, Facebook. He doesn't have any other account. And apparently people have created accounts and have started taking money from companies.
5: That's come on.
3: And posing as Freddie, which sucks.
5: That
3: you know?
5: Does suck.
3: So Freddie is
7: that's
3: only.
7: That's also the American way. Yeah. Freddie's learning.
3: Commoditize on somebody else's hard work and everything.
4: Catfish. Scamming, yes.
3: Yeah. So Freddie, if you're listening on the radio.
4: Come on by.
3: We would love to have you on the show, whether it's you calling in or you stopping by. That would be our favorite thing is to introduce
7: you
3: to the
7: world. How about anybody that's visiting?
5: Yeah,
4: for real.
7: To be listening. Yeah. I'd love that. Anybody. Get their perspective.
4: Had a few guys come in the restaurant yesterday from London, came in and watched the game. You know, I mean, just any bar that has a TV or restaurant that has a TV is a prime candidate for World Cup FIFA watching, you know. And it doesn't hurt that I bought a 9-foot soccer ball to put outside. Hey, come on in and watch soccer. But, we're way off the beaten path, you know, where I live.
3: And they're stopping by.
4: They're still out there. By.
7: Where can we go where we won't be interrupted at all?
4: Right.
7: Completely quiet.
4: Big Al's.

0: they were we the can only watch ones. In peace.
1: At that time, they were the only ones there.
2: All right, let's get to it. Does that make me crazy? Our phone number again is 800-543-3548. Tell us the quirky things you do. And then follow it up by asking us, does that make me crazy? From the text, I work in waste management. So I use a fork for everything that I eat, even if it's hand food. Does that make me crazy? See, I understand it. But if I saw you out in the wild using a fork to eat French fries, I'm definitely judging a little bit.
0: So why is the fork being used in relation to being in waste management?
3: Yeah, I was trying to tie those
0: is
3: two
0: that
3: together myself
0: connected
3: in my head.
0: Or?
2: I'm guessing it's because they see a lot. They see a lot of trash and a lot of gross.
3: Yeah.
0: Oh, okay.
2: And they
4: know where that people's dirty hands have been. So the fork is what's clean, not his.
0: Okay.
4: The hand. Yeah.
2: Yeah. Yeah. Yeah. So that's why.
0: Thank you.
2: And sometimes we got to explain the crazy.
0: Yeah, I needed the mansplain.
2: Sometimes you just got to let them have it. You know. Yeah. Hey, Lisa.
5: Hi.
2: How are you doing this morning?
5: I'm good. How are you guys?
2: Doing great. All right. Let's see if you're going to join our club. Share away.
5: Okay, so I work in a doctor's office, and every morning we have to restock our supplies. So like gauze and 4x4s, cotton balls. And so I always feel like I have to take the gauze or the cotton balls that are on top and lift them up so that they stay on top and put the new ones underneath.
0: Yeah.
3: Gotcha.
5: That, ones that I'm lifting up.
3: You're rotating the balls.
0: Yes.
2: That's right.
3: Yeah, you're rotating
2: the balls. I feel
4: important to rotate the balls.
5: I feel like they'll get their feelings hurt if they're not being used.
2: That's true. You know what I mean? Because those cotton balls could be there for years and never find a home.
3: Mm-hmm. Yeah.
2: Which, if you think about it deeply, you're keeping them alive.
4: Do you ever chew on the cotton balls? Because I like chewing on them.
2: No.
5: Oh, no.
0: Yeah. Oh, my God. Wow. Justin, that's crazy.
4: Or have
0: my
4: ever,
0: teeth
2: hurt welcome to
0: just
2: our club,
0: thinking
2: Lisa.
0: About it. What an insane
2: or
0: thing
2: to admit. Or how to choose cotton balls.
0: Yeah,
2: that's
0: what?
2: Fun.
0: Oh. Ah, fun.
4: And I was inspired from the movie Elf.
2: Why is our... Why
0: I, don't
2: that
0: know,
2: make
0: why,
2: my teeth
0: I don't know why that
6: it
0: made
6: makes
0: like,
6: my teeth hurt, too.
2: Wow.
0: Ah.
4: Or one of my favorite things to do is like take a wet paper towel and put it in your mouth and just chew on it.
0: No. I feel like I'm going to throw up.
4: We should all try it so y'all know.
6: No, the only thing I do like to chew...
2: Muffins.
6: Is the muffin wrapper. And the cupcake wrapper.
2: That is.
6: Because you get all the goodie out of the crevices. Uh-huh. Yep. I do like chewing that.
2: I call it muffin bubblegum.
6: Well, that's so good.
2: Because you get to chew it for a little while.
4: Or yeah, what is that? Not Play-Doh. Silly Putty. Have you ever chewed on Silly Putty?
2: No. Oh. I did eat Play-Doh when I was a kid because it was kind of salty.
4: Not Play-Doh. Silly Putty.
2: Nope.
0: Your snack drawer
2: gross.
0: Is weird,
4: it was like
0: dude.
4: Gum
2: gross.
4: With no sugar.
0: You just put everything in your mouth?
4: Oh. Happy Pride.
2: Hi, Ashley.
7: Hey.
2: Welcome to Does That Make Me Crazy? Go ahead.
6: Hello?
3: Hello?
7: Hello?
3: Yeah.
7: Hey.
2: Go ahead and share.
7: Okay. So I can smell people's sneezes. It is the strangest thing. And I'm like, what is wrong with me?
2: What are they?
7: It is so disgusting.
2: What is it? It smells bad?
6: Like the food they ate?
7: No. Like I can, if I sneeze or if my husband sneezes, I'm like, man, your sneeze stinks. Like it's a weird smell. And so I work in the medical field, and I asked one of the doctors one day, I was like, is this normal? And they're like, no, that's not normal.
2: I want to smell a sneeze.
0: Yeah,
2: what does
0: sneezes smell like?
2: Yeah,
0: apparently
2: even,
0: it's disgusting.
2: I think you have a superpower,
3: like
2: Ashley.
3: Your innards,
2: yeah,
3: and that's going
2: to
3: be stinky.
2: Like if you were to put the smell you smell from a sneeze to something non-superhero people can smell, what do you think it smells like?
7: I don't really know how to explain it. Sometimes I think it must be what he eats or like whatever someone eats. Sometimes it's sweet. Sometimes it's like, okay, that's like really nasty.
0: Wow.
6: I just looked it up.
2: Wow, that is
6: they
2: really cool,
6: They said if
2: Ashley.
6: It's a sweet or a fruity sneeze, it could be a buildup of bacteria in the sinuses.
2: Oh.
6: But also excess ketones in your bloodstream.
2: Huh. Well, Ashley, I don't think
6: so
2: you're crazy.
6: It could be
2: you have a
6: sweet
2: superpower.
6: Sneeze. Yeah. But usually musty or foul, it's trapped bacteria.
2: Wow. I saw this dude.
6: It's just saliva.
2: I saw a story of this dude that kept saying he was smelling like a dead body. And it turned out he had like
6: a
2: tooth infection. It was coming out of his sinuses. It was like seeping up.
6: Ooh.
2: And so he's like, where's this dead body? Until he was by himself and the doctor finally told him.
6: Wow.
2: Hi, Lacey.
8: Hi, how are you?
2: Doing great. Good. All right, go ahead and share away. Let's see if you're joining us.
8: Okay, so I like all my food dry. Like, I don't eat any condiments. Mustard, mayonnaise, ketchup, barbecue sauce, salad dressing, none of it. I don't like my food. I don't like my food wet. It's nasty. It gets all wet and soggy and slimy in your mouth.
6: What do you do for flavor?
8: I use a whole lot of spices and peppers and stuff. I
2: dry rubs.
8: I got a whole spice cabinet. I make up for it.
2: What are your Lacey, what are your thoughts on soup?
8: I make really good soup. I don't really eat it. I'm not a soup person. I have like a catering company too, like Charjoy's Cajun. I cook Cajun food, but I don't like dairy either. So like when I make mac and cheese or crawfish fettuccine, I'll be gagging trying to taste it. Like I know what it's supposed to taste like and I know it's good, but I don't want to eat it.
2: Can you imagine living with with Lacey and she's in there cooking and you just hear,
4: can't wait
2: Lacey,
4: to eat that.
2: Love you, girl.
0: Yeah, for real.
1: Oh, man.
2: What's the name of your company?
8: Tastes great.
2: What's the name of your company, Lacey?
8: It's called Charjoy's Cajun. It's named after my dogs. I have two three-legged German short hair pointers.
2: I love that. Well, Lacey, thank you for sharing. Out there gagging while she's cooking for us. What's up, Selena?
9: Hey, good morning.
2: Hey, good morning. All right. I kind of vibe with your, does that make me crazy? Go ahead.
9: Okay, so I feel like I'm crazy every time I tell someone, but I have to cut my nails and toenails outside, and so does everyone else in my vicinity, because I cringe with each click. And my boss cuts her nails in her office, and I hear it from my desk. I can't. I don't know. Does that make me crazy?
4: No, I clip my nails outside, too.
2: Makes you polite.
4: Yeah, because then the nail clippings are going to be on the office floor. They're so gross. Or the living room floor.
0: I think clipping your nails at the office is the crazy part.
2: Right.
0: My old coworker used to do that.
2: Oh,
6: the
2: man.
6: Worst I've ever seen was Nolan Johnson. Yeah, I'll call him out.
2: Oh, yeah?
6: He was in the choir and started clipping his nails behind the preacher.
4: At church.
6: At church in the choir.
2: No, thank you, Selena.
6: In the
1: what?
6: In the what? In the choir.
0: In the choir.
2: Behind the preacher.
0: Behind the preacher.
6: Nolan Johnson.
2: Yeah. Nolan, if you're listening, give us a call. See, let us know if you're still doing that. And one last one here from Vicky. Hi, Vicky.
10: Good morning. How are you?
2: Doing great. Go ahead and share.
10: So you have your toilet paper on the little toilet paper holder next to your bathroom.
2: Yes.
10: I can't use that toilet paper. I keep that one full and folded all the time, and I use the toilet paper that's in the basket behind the toilet so that the toilet paper always stays fresh and folded. Whoa. Does that make me crazy?
2: What if you're out in public?
1: Yep.
10: Well, it's different if I'm out in public. I mean, then you got to use what you got to use.
4: You just want it to look nice.
2: I thought she had a toilet paper holster. She's like, I got my own.
1: That's what I'm in the backpack.
2: Vicky, you're in the club. Welcome. Thank you for your call. Have a great day. And if we didn't get to your crazy this time around, hang on to it. It'll be back. Don't you worry.
6: My cousin Grayson's listening. She's like, ha, ha, ha, ha, ha, Nolan Johnson.
0: She's like, that's a name I haven't heard in a while.
6: Well, I was like, is he dead? Because I don't even know if he's still alive.
2: We should, we got to find Nolan Johnson. Yeah, hopefully he's doing okay.
6: She said, yeah, he's alive.
2: Okay.
1: Oh, dang. His phone's going to be ringing today. Yeah.
0: Hi, Nolan.
2: Yeah, hey, Nolan. Hey, Nolan.
0: Shout out, Nolan.
2: You got called out. All right, we got love letters to Kelly coming your way here in about 10 minutes.
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0: 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Froggy weather forecast.
1: Tonight, that chance of evening storms, then all is quiet overnight with a low of 56. The chance of severe weather goes up tomorrow. We need to be weather aware. A lot of factors will dictate how strong these storms are, so rain early on could help lessen that risk. But really, tomorrow evening, we need to be weather aware for all severe weather parameters. Highs will be in the 70s. I'm WSBT's Abby Wepler.
2: It's 57 degrees in Millersburg from the Legacy Heating and Air Froggy Weather Desk.
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21: Never is.
20: Never is.
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22: Love letters. Love letters to Kelly.
20: Dear Kelly, you are the love expert.
21: I am.
20: Amanda writes, recently, my live-in boyfriend broke up with me because he needed space. Mm-hmm. He feels like I'm trying to change him too much and that my expectations are too much pressure for him. Yeah. My problem with him is that every time I try to have a conversation with him about our relationship, he turns into a 12-year-old boy and blames all of our issues on me instead of taking ownership and accountability and trying to improve. He's 33 years old, and I feel like that's too old for the blame game. Despite that, he is the sweetest guy.
21: Yeah, right.
20: And as long as things are good, things are really good. By the way, I think you should know we live together still in separate rooms.
21: And we need space.
20: I guess another room. And here's where things get complicated. This past weekend, he told me that he wants to work on things, and he is willing to do whatever it takes to fix us.
21: All right.
20: The problem is, I went on a date with my college crush on Saturday, and it was so much fun. Mm. Years later, he's still so hot, and we have so much in common. Now I'm confused. I'm as confused as ever. Do I give my ex-boyfriend another chance or pursue new opportunities with this guy? I love my ex, but I'm worried that he won't change. I'm 27, and I feel like I'm in my prime, and I'm scared I'll end up regretting the missed opportunities down the road. But I'm also worried that I might regret not getting back with my ex. Help.
21: So here's the thing. When you're in a long-term relationship, married, living together, whatever, and things are rocky, of course, here comes this breath of fresh air where everything's light and breezy. There's no history there. You haven't been through months where you haven't been able to make the rent. You haven't been through family crisis and things. So here comes this breath of fresh air, and he's just so fun and easy breezy. Yeah, because you don't have the history. So, I mean, yeah, you could chuck it all and just go off on a whim and try to date the college ex, but I don't think that's the answer to the problem. But, I mean, you're not also obligated to be with this guy till death do you part because y'all just pretending.
23: Pretend marriage.
21: Yeah, it's a pretend marriage when you're living together, right? It's just pretend marriage, really. Yeah, if he's willing to put in the work and you've already put all this time and effort into it, at least I would think for your own conscience sake moving forward is to give it a shot. You're not obligated to. Mr. Fun Pants is over there waiting for you from college that you have so much in common with just popping into the scene.
23: I think we have Mr. Fun Pants on the phone right now.
21: That's the thing. It's like men, you know, I when I was single and I'd go out to the clubs because I was trying to find love, and you see all these married men who'd take the ring off to go out and just see what it's like out there. It's kind of fun. And then they meet somebody and get scared and go right back home to their wives. And, you know, it's because
20: you can see the suntan, right? The little
21: you can see the indention. If I take off my ring, you can see the indention. But
24: do you think this 33-year-old man that she's currently with is giving good partnership qualities?
21: No, not necessarily. He's also coming into a phase of life. For men, they just kind of mature a little quicker. And maybe after the space from the other bedroom, he's like, man, I really don't think I want to get back out there. Maybe he's finally coming to that point where he's ready to be a grown-up. I don't know. Give it a shot.
20: Or he's seen that she's got suitors and he doesn't have suitors.
23: Yeah,
20: like, wait a minute.
23: That's probably what it is.
21: It could be that.
23: She's got her date. Hey, baby, let's work it out.
21: It could be that.
23: Yeah.
24: Maybe I'm thinking too personally about this. But as a 27-year-old woman who's dated a lot of men in their 30s as well, not a lot. That sounds crazy. But if the guy I was seeing, because right now I'm dating to see whether I would want to be with them in the future and find what qualities right. I like. If the guy I was with argued like a 12-year-old and then placed blame on me when I was just trying to talk things out.
21: Well, he might have a point.
0: Ooh.
21: You know what? Sometimes, you know, we always put all the blame on the guy, but sometimes maybe, like, why are you trying to change me? This is who I am. And that's the truth about women. We get a guy, we think we can change him and mold him and fix him. And sometimes the guy has a point. You're nagging me all the time. If I'm not good enough for you, why are you here?
0: Sometimes
21: you got to look at that, too.
0: You got to grow with him. And you got to allow him to grow
21: the
0: way he's growing.
21: Maybe he's not the one for you.
0: And
21: that's okay, too. Yeah. But if you've got all this time and effort into it, give it a shot. See if it works out. And if not, go your separate ways. But literally, and not just the next bedroom number. Exactly.
0: I need space. Move next door.
21: That's ridiculous.
22: Love letters. Love letters to Kelly.
23: Dear Kelly, you're the love expert.
21: Thankfully, they have a two-bedroom apartment. Can you imagine?
0: Oh, my God. Right? I know, right?
1: Mama. I'm sleeping in the living room.
23: I've been with my fiance for more than 5 years. We just got engaged. And since then, we felt our priorities for one another have changed. I've always made him a priority in my life, but I'm maybe second or maybe even third on his list of priorities, following his brother in sports. I don't know if and when I'll ever be first in his list of priorities. Any advice, Michaela?
21: No.
23: Okay. Good.
21: You know what you are. You know what you are. That's not going to miraculously change. And you're agreeing to marry this man. I can't bump you up in his list of priorities. He's not riding me. You are. So either you have to accept I'm number three and I'm going to have to just find things that bring me joy while he's off with his brother watching sports. And a lot of people do that. They have like, what do they call it? Hunting widows or whatever, you know, like when it's hunting season. My man's going to be gone for a month or two. Football widows. And a lot of women find themselves in this position. But you are agreeing to this arrangement. You are agreeing to the arrangement as it is. That's back to the other thing. We think we're going to get him to change and make us a priority all of a sudden. Men, women, both, too, make time for what's important to them.
23: Let me offer this also. We might have two lists. We have a wife and things that we really love, you know, that list of priorities. And I bet you're number one. You're engaged. He asked you to marry him. And then we have another list over here of fun stuff. Brother, I can have fun with my brother.
0: ATV.
23: Sports. I can go. So it's not that you're competing with brother in sports and all that stuff. You're just on a different list. Thank
2: you. Priority.
0: You're not tier one.
21: I don't know, Al.
2: And you've seen how this works firsthand. Yes, Al?
23: Take it from a man who's had two successful 3-year marriages.
21: Yeah.
0: That's 6 years of marriage.
23: That's 6 years of marriage under my belt there.
0: That's right.
21: But if a man's always placed you third, just getting engaged to him, maybe to hush you up because maybe, you know, put a ring on it to hush you up for a while, doesn't change your place in significance, in ranking or anything, right?
0: Right.
21: So, you're signing up for this voluntarily.
2: Should she back out?
21: Ooh. That's up to her. Some women are fine with that. Some women, like, know that business is going to be number one, this, you know,
0: golf.
21: Whatever. Or you join in. You suddenly become the biggest football fan there is, and you can tag along with the brother.
24: Can't beat him, join him.
21: Right? But don't marry a man if you volunteer for it thinking it's suddenly going to change.
0: Because it's not going to.
21: No, true.
0: If you want to write our love expert, you can do it. LoveLettersToKelly.com is where you can do that. Podcast is dropping tomorrow morning. And real quick, to touch on something we talked about earlier on the show, we had a Kid Nation member that said she could smell sneezes. The amount of text messages we received from people that can smell sneeze.
21: Really? I Googled it and it said,
0: It is wild.
1: And that's crazy because I tried during the break. I sneezed a solid seven times. I was sneezing on command to see if I could smell it.
0: Yeah.
1: Couldn't.
2: That was on purpose.
1: Yeah.
0: We're going to put up a poll on our Instagram. Follow along at Kid Nation. We want to see how many of our friends can smell the sneeze because it's more common than we thought.
1: You need to find an aesthetic photo of someone sneezing.
24: I have a question.
0: Let's get Justin.
24: Do you think if no one ever sneezed again, you would notice?
0: I would notice if I didn't sneeze.
23: I don't think about a sneeze unless I hear a sneeze.
24: Yeah, exactly.
0: Sneezing is top 5 things I love doing.
24: It feels amazing.
0: It does.
24: If no one ever did it again, would you catch on?
21: How long would it take?
0: I think so. I think I would notice.
24: I don't think I ever would.
0: Noses.
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7: Vaping is on the rise among Indiana's youth, despite the negative health effects. I'm Tammy Silverman, president and CEO of Indiana Youth Institute. Research shows that Indiana high school students are more than twice as likely to use electronic vapor products as compared to the national average. While vaping doesn't produce secondhand smoke like cigarettes, it still has many negative health effects. 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
13: Sending it out there to Freddie the German on X, if he's listening, because he is driving around the country.
14: Okay.
13: We would love to have you on our show. Going to sprinkle that throughout here and there in the next few weeks, just in case.
12: We got to aim lower.
13: Freddie is...
12: We
13: need Freddie.
12: We got to go for, like, Nick the Irishman or, you know...
15: Anybody
12: from somewhere else.
13: Yeah,
14: Sam the New Zealandian?
12: Yes. Yeah. He's going to be here after the World Cup,
14: right? Yeah, that's right.
13: And New Zealand tied yesterday 2-2 against Iran. By the way, they're not treating the team Iran very well. I don't like how they're being treated. So they played their match last night in L.A. Mm-hmm. And then right after the match, their head coach was saying, okay, we need time to recover. We are professional athletes. That's a lot of running they're doing. Right. And, you know, they need to, you know, reassess what's going on with injuries and all that. They were told right after their match that they needed to leave the country and go back to Mexico.
12: Really?
13: Shout out, by the way. And so they ended up...
14: So their hotel...
13: The coach was like... They didn't have a hotel. They're training in Tijuana, which is the closest they could get to, L.A., because that's where their game was. And the coach was like, we didn't even get a chance to recover. We just had to literally hop on a flight and get back to... Back on a plane ride to Tijuana.
14: It might also have something to do with security. I mean, I don't know. But, you know, I would imagine Iranian team has different security elements tied to them than just Mexico or whatever.
13: They just want it to be, I think he's just saying, we just want to be treated like the rest of the teams that are in the tournament. And, you know, that involves recovering because they're athletes and they need to, they're just out here playing a sport just like the other guys are. But
12: yeah, you'd like to think they could leave politics out of it, but,
13: yeah, you know,
12: here we are.
14: Yeah.
13: No, that always gets involved somehow. Audrey, speaking of the World Cup, lots of foreigners are in town.
15: I know. I feel like I'm watching PBS.
13: And you told me they're on the apps. They're trying to meet American girls.
15: So many of them are on the apps. Yeah. I would say like 50% of the guys I'm matching with right now are from other countries.
12: Fun.
15: Makes sense.
13: 50%?
15: Probably, yeah. They're all, and they're into it.
13: Yes, Trey?
16: Just a quick sidebar. What are you watching on PBS?
15: Isn't that where they do all those National Geographic
16: shows? Okay,
15: shows?
16: Just checking. I just didn't know. You said PBS.
15: They're like animals to me.
12: It's and
15: like
12: Downton Abbey, show. That was on PBS.
13: Uh-huh.
15: Oh, there you go.
13: So who'd you match with and ended up getting a date on the calendar
14: in
13: with?
14: In what country?
15: I matched with a guy from London.
17: He loves

0: So you got a Brit, mate.
1: Yes, and I didn't think accents did anything for me.
2: Oh, girl.
1: Really? But you know that noise the four of us make when Rob Roush comes up?
3: Yeah.
1: I accidentally did that on the date. Because
4: when he spoke?
1: Wow. Yeah, I go, he goes, Audrey. And I was like,
4: done.
1: I was like, please say my full name. And he goes, what is your full name? And I was like, Audrey Elizabeth Allen. He goes, Audrey Elizabeth Allen. And I swear.
4: Done deal.
1: I made this noise. And he's like, I love that. That was so cute. It was just on from there. But I felt like he was an alien a little bit.
0: Do you ever feel like British guys are just American guys faking to be British?
1: Well, that's what I thought it would be like. I thought it would be more like same bologna, different bread.
0: Right.
1: But he was like a different species.
4: Was he also cute?
1: He was so cute. And the whole time we were talking, we just, literally the cultures are so different. And the words he was using, we kept having to explain to each other what we were talking about.
4: That's kind of fun.
1: There were so many concepts like this. He was like, oh, I was in the garden. And I was like, the garden at your house? And I was like, okay, rewind.
0: God.
1: Is this a garden with plants and like flower beds and stuff? And he was like, there's no plants. And I'm like, so was it your backyard? And he's like, oh, it was the yard out back. And I'm like, yeah, okay, it was your backyard, not your garden.
0: Okay. And see, like, in Mexico, we're the same, because we call the garden, it's called the jardín.
4: Jardín.
0: And it's called, that translates to garden, but it's the backyard.
5: Mm-hmm. Look, Trey, you learned another Spanish word.
3: Yes.
0: You didn't learn one yesterday? Because you didn't give me one.
3: No, I did. It's either a B or a V. Hey, cabeas.
0: Cabeza?
3: Cabeza. Head.
0: That's head.
4: I hope you're keeping a running list.
0: He is. He's got three right now.
1: But he was telling me about his American adventures, and he was like, I went to a bar, and these gentlemen had me try a pickleback.
0: Oh, yes. A pickleback shot?
1: Yeah. He was like, have you heard of this?
5: And you know what I've learned? You have a terrible British accent. That is about the worst British accent I've ever heard.
6: I understand you speaking in it.
4: But it's necessary to the story.
5: I mean, truly, out of every accent, have you ever heard anybody on this radio show do a worse British accent? No.
0: She's trying, though.
1: I will do it.
5: It's so bad.
1: Okay, no more accent for me. I'll just
4: I like the accent.
7: That was very entertaining.
0: Because I could tell who's saying what when you do it.
6: A pickleback shot is how me and Daniel met, too.
1: Oh, really?
6: So it's cute. So it's what happened? Fate.
1: Oh, he kept using these words like chav. You heard the word chav?
0: What's a chav?
1: He was like,
0: Chavez.
1: He's like, I've only ever gotten one ick in my life, and it was for a girl, and she had this very chav voice.
4: What is chav?
1: I still
5: like
1: don't know.
5: Chafing?
1: He was explaining
5: like
1: it to
5: chafing?
1: Me. No, it's like British slang for like low class almost, I think. Because then he kept saying posh about
0: posh.
1: Things. He's like, oh, that's posh. And I wasn't catching on to what that
7: bougie.
1: Was.
4: And that means like fancy, bougie. I think.
1: Yes, that's what I said. I was like, bougie?
7: Yeah.
1: And he was like, what does that mean?
0: Oh, man. How are you guys going to talk to each other when you speak English that you don't understand?
7: Both of you are speaking English, but apparently yours is not as good as him. And I don't know. I'm so confused.
0: I always hear British people say cheeky.
1: Yeah. He said cheeky and knackered.
4: When the chips and salsa came, did he call them biscuits?
1: No, he didn't say anything about those.
4: Hmm.
1: We ignored that concept. He called it the car park. Not the parking lot.
0: Oh, no.
1: And then we had these whole concepts that were just completely different. I guess divorce is not as big overseas. Is that what I was gathering from him? Because I was talking about having two families and, like, the difference on Thanksgiving. He's like, what do you do on the holidays? And I was like,
0: that was good, by the way.
1: He's like, I go to both. And he was like, you go to both? And I was like, yes. Like, he's like, how do you do that? And it was like this crazy concept to him. And then American football, he was like, so what's your professional team? And I was like, well, I like college football more. And he was like, why would you like college football more? And I had to explain how big that is here, like college football.
0: Yeah.
1: He's like, so that is your football. Like, it was crazy.
0: In other countries, they don't follow college sports as closely as we do here.
1: Yes.
0: Which is crazy.
7: How do you think Archie's doing with the accent, Kelly?
6: Mm. It got better.
0: It did get better.
4: But it's necessary to the characters in
0: really
4: the story.
0: Is.
7: Oh, you have to do it. You have to keep going.
6: On a scale from 1 to 10, how good was this date?
1: Honestly, I would say it was like an 8. I really enjoyed him.
5: Are y'all going to see each other again?
1: He's trying to see me today.
5: Well, you should.
0: But you're going to go on a date with a Japanese guy.
1: No, they're wanting me to date around the world now, Kelly.
5: Like, is that possible? Is that in your...
1: In my feed?
5: In your feed,
1: yeah. Probably. I could.
0: Yeah.
4: Probably.
1: I could do anything.
0: It's out there.
1: It's out there.
0: Tell me what you think about it.
7: I can't wait to hear your Japanese accent.
4: Do you want to see him again?
1: Yeah, he really tossed my salad. I liked it.
5: No.
6: Whoa.
5: No.
0: What?
7: Oh, my.
6: That's just a dirty.
7: Let me get another glass.
1: Oh, I didn't think that was dirty.
6: That's like very second
5: dirty.
6: Base.
5: That's very dirty.
6: Second base, girl.
1: Why is everyone so mad at me today?
0: We're not mad at you.
6: Are you going to go for some afternoon tea?
1: For some tea. We don't do tea over here.
5: We do. There's a very fancy hotel. You should take him and say, see if they're, you know, that's
1: if it matches up.
4: Yeah, yeah, they do. They do do like
1: going
4: actual...
1: to KFC in Europe.
0: Uh-huh.
4: Yeah.
1: Well, that's the other thing. I couldn't figure out the difference between like London, UK, Britain, all that. So I just kept calling it Europe.
4: There is a place here that is like specific to like, it's a, like a British pub that you could take him to.
6: Yeah, it's called the Londoner.
0: Why does he want to go to the... That's like taking a Mexican guy to a Mexican restaurant.
4: We said that yesterday. If you're in a foreign country, you want to see how they hold up your culture?
0: True.
6: They've got like English beers.
5: See if they get it
6: right.
0: Okay, yeah.
6: They got good chips.
0: They really do.
6: Chips, mate.
3: Maybe like a cucumber salad.
0: Uh-huh. Speaking of dudes across the pond with an accent, Niall Horan, who is Irish. Mm-hmm. Irish. So... First, Adele told us how to pronounce her name.
5: Oh, is he telling us we've been saying it wrong?
4: No.
0: Kelly, we done been messing up.
5: Is it Niall? Niall Horan?
0: We're about to find out.
4: Neil.
1: Probably.
0: See if you could tell a difference in how Niall pronounces his name.
2: I don't pronounce my name the way I used to. When I was growing up, I would say Nile, like N-I-L-E effectively, like the river. And since I came to America, people couldn't understand what I was saying, so I broke it into two syllables. And now I say my own name the wrong way. I say it, Niall. Niall. Not Niall.
5: What?
1: Niall. He's saying the same thing.
5: It's like he added, I say Niall, not Niall.
6: I swear.
4: He added a U.
6: Yeah.
4: N-I-U.
7: It's like Adele. It's just like Adele.
6: It makes sense. Two syllables.
0: Adele and Niall are, they're playing a joke on us, right?
6: How do you not get it?
4: Niall.
5: Listen,
2: Niall.
6: Niall.
2: I say my own name the wrong way. I say Niall.
6: It's Leviosa, not Leviosa.
5: He's saying the same.
6: Come on.
0: What was your British guy's name, Audrey? Yeah, you want to give it?
5: Why not?
1: Okay, Jamie.
4: Jamie Tart?
1: That's what I said.
0: Jamie.
4: Jamie the Brit.
0: I wish I could wake up one day with a British accent.
1: You
0: just
1: can.
0: For one day. Just for one day.
7: You just hang out with Audrey, you'll be in there, man. In there like swimwear.
6: We do a segment where we do afternoon tea with the Democratic Morning Show, and then we all go around the room doing our best British accents.
4: Okay.
6: Wouldn't that be lovely?
1: You'll never hear mine again.
0: No.
5: You need to work on it. Maybe you should hang out with more British people.
6: Tea time with the Kidcratic
4: Morning Show. Try it with Jamie and see what he says.
0: Yeah. Speaking of British accent, when you see Jamie again.
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0: 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Froggy 102.7 is celebrating America's 250th birthday. So we'd just like to say happy 250th, America. 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
2: Among our top local stories, keep an eye on the weather this evening. A cold front moving through the area could trigger strong to severe thunderstorms with all forms of weather possible. Here's WSBT meteorologist Abby Wepler.
3: We're talking tornadic activity because it will ride along a warm front. Then we have a cold front moving through. We have a lifting mechanism, all the things with some higher dew points. So that's what we have to watch.
2: Most of northern Indiana and southwestern Michigan remained under a level 2 severe weather risk. The good news is once the storm front moves through, cooler and drier weather is expected. An Appanee man is accused of trying to kill his mother by setting their home on fire and is now going to have to wait a little bit longer for trial. 21-year-old Christopher Hotstetler faces attempted murder and attempted arson charges stemming from the November incident last year. Police say he admitted to using a lighter, toilet paper, and logs in an effort to burn down the home while his mom was inside. Goshen News says she escaped after being awakened by a fire alarm. His jury trial has been rescheduled for October. And downtown Elkhart's uncorking summer with its annual wine walk this evening.
4: The self-guided tasting event runs from 5 to 7 p.m. with check-in beginning at 4:30 at the plaza. Participants can sample wines and food from businesses throughout downtown while enjoying the city's Dora district. Tickets are $50 for wine walkers and $30 for designated drivers and non-drinkers. Alyssa Foster, MNC News.
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2: 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Today is Wednesday, June 17, 2026, and we are the Kid Craddock Morning Show. Here is Kelly Raspberry.
4: Guess who I'm spending the afternoon with today? You'll never guess, so I'll just tell you.
2: Okay.
4: Nanny Laura.
2: Oh, really?
4: Nanny Laura, who helped me raise Emma Kelly literally for the first 4 years of her life. And now she has a daughter, Lainey.
2: Yeah.
4: And they're coming over for a swim day today.
2: Oh, nice. That's cool. Fun. That's very cool. Very cool.
6: What's she been up to? Just living life?
4: Nannying.
6: Nannying.
4: Her calling in life, her mission, and apparently her family's on vacation or something, so she's going to spend part of her week off with me.
2: Well, that's cool. Emma Kelly. What's up, Laura, Nanny Laura? Here is J.C. Chavez.
6: My daughter's home from college.
9: Oh, yeah?
2: Huh?
6: Yeah. My daughter went to a soccer camp, but it was at a college, and she got to do the whole overnight thing, and she had a dorm with her friend, and they were walking around campus and being, like, kind of grown-ups, even though they're 12.
2: Yeah.
9: That's awesome.
6: I did not know how much I would miss her until she was gone. Like, second night was pretty tough for me because we have a routine every night.
2: Yeah.
6: But she came home yesterday, and I was like, I miss you so much. And she said, I miss you too. And that was it. She was tired.
2: Right.
6: Was tired.
2: Right. Right. Here's Anna. Good morning.
9: Good morning. I think today might be the best day of my dad's life. Probably happier than my wedding day or the day that I was born, because my dad is going to a World Cup game today.
6: Yes. What game's he going to?
9: England versus Croatia.
6: That's good. That's a good one.
10: Hey, that's where my guy's going.
9: And my dad loves soccer more than the air that we breathe. Like, he is so passionate about soccer. My dad's brother, my uncle, may he rest in peace, he was a soccer commentator. And in Mexico. If Mexico was playing and my dad was going, it would be unbeatable.
4: Out of body experience.
9: But okay. I still think that a World Cup match in general is
2: awesome.
9: He's gonna my mom is going as well, but I think my dad is probably already awake with his England shirt on.
6: I'm feeling a lot of anxiety because I wanted to see sometime in my life watch a World Cup game with Cristiano Ronaldo or Messi. And I think this is like the last chance we get to see them. And it's here in the United States, but the tickets are impossible.
9: Insane. We can watch it on TV and be like, they're here.
2: One quick question, Adam. Say if the game is in the afternoon. Say if the game, your dad and your mom are planning on leaving at 12 noon to drive to the stadium. Let's just say hypothetically. How many minutes would it take for him to actually leave if your mother was running late getting to the car? Because I know your dad will be in the car waiting. So would he give her 5 minutes, 6 minutes?
9: You know, that's a great question. That's a great question.
2: Probably not
9: many. I'll have to ask because that's their entire life. My dad is always very, very punctual, and my mom is always running late.
2: Okay. So, very appropriate question.
9: I'm very excited for that.
6: Very relatable.
2: Yeah, here's part-time Justin.
11: So I'm going to bed, and I fall asleep. And then I wake up, and there is a foul smell in my house. And it is nasty, disgusting, repugnant.
6: Repulsive? Repugnant?
11: Repugnant. Repulsive.
2: Yeah.
6: Rapunzel?
11: Rapunzel.
2: Okay, repulsive.
4: Potent. Did you find out what it was?
11: Potent.
6: What'd you eat?
11: It was bad fish. being cooked in the oven. So not only does it smell not cooked, but then the heat of the oven in the kitchen is just cooking. I'm like, what is that smell? I'm so exhausted. Daniel's like, I think the fish went bad.
4: Ugh.
11: And I was like, what is it? He was like, it was sea bass, and I bought it four years ago. I decided that I was going to cook it. He was like, it was expensive, so I didn't want to waste the money. And he goes, but I didn't eat it because Google said not to eat it.
2: No.
11: And so the whole house just smelled so dank. Nasty.
6: Yuck.
2: You got it out then, right?
11: Well, it still smells like fish.
6: It's going to be fishy for a minute.
2: Glad you didn't cook it here. Here's Audrey. Good morning.
6: I am curious.
12: Good morning. Dallas is a melting pot right now, but I think in general it is. Because I was learning that when I first joined the apps a few months ago, that all these guys were from various places. And I was in my package room yesterday. We have a room

0: with broken shelves, and they have just taken to throwing packages in there. Amazon has. So you walk in there, and it's just a mess. And so I go in there, and I'm looking for my package, and then this Brazilian man comes in, and he's like, I don't want to do the accent. I know I can't do it. And he was like, are you looking for your package? He's like, I'm looking for mine, too. And then I noticed that he had his in his arm to like 5 minutes in, and I'm like, what are you doing? And he's like, well, you said your name was Audrey. I'm going to help you find yours.
1: Oh, that's nice.
0: Is this just a cultural thing? I don't think Americans would do
2: no,
0: that.
2: No, that's I think I want to. He's think. Trying to hit on you.
3: Yeah.
2: That's a white guy would have done that. A Mexican dude, a black guy, Asian guy,
3: anybody.
2: Indian dude, any dude.
1: And then he can sneak a peek at what unit you live in.
0: Yeah. Oh, I already told him.
1: Oh. Oh,
2: it's a male thing.
3: Right. Oh. In the control room, his tray.
4: Good morning. I talked to you about DMV stuff yesterday. More DMV stuff today.
3: Okay.
4: I lost my ID a couple months back. Hadn't really trying to, I don't know where it went,
5: what's
4: whatever.
5: What's the rush?
4: Finally, I was doing my registration. I was like, I'm going to do my license as well. But I only have a picture of my expired license, so I can't get it renewed without having the new latest one.
2: Uh-huh.
4: Went through a bunch of different pictures. No, it's all expired. It's all right. Wait a second. New insurance at the doctor's office. I have to give them a copy of my driver's license.
3: Yeah.
4: And the doctor came through for me. I don't have to go to the actual DMV and can cancel my appointment.
3: Nice.
4: What a wonderful
1: nice.
2: Wow.
1: Yeah.
4: Thank you for listening to all of my chores.
2: That's cool that you thought about that, because I would have never thought to call my doctor.
5: Listen, honestly, take photos of your driver's license, your insurance cards,
2: everything.
5: Because it's always on your phone,
2: mm-hmm.
5: even if you forget that stuff at home.
3: Right.
5: And when you have to replace, because that happened
4: Save
5: to my
4: me.
5: Daughter, too. There are those little tiny numbers at the bottom of your license that you don't ever look at.
2: Mm-hmm. That's
5: like he was saying, the expired license.
3: I don't know what the number is called, they ask you for it when you're doing it.
5: Thank the Lord. I had taken a picture of Emma Kelly's license for some reason and had it, and it saves so much headache.
4: Trouble. Yes,
5: take
4: ma'am.
5: Photos and keep them in your phone.
6: I do like going to the DMV and just seeing all the people that are there at the same time as I am.
4: I know what you mean.
6: And looking at people, I'm like, we all ended up here at this place at this time.
2: For the same reason.
6: And we're all citizens.
2: And I'll be
4: same
2: honest.
4: For jury duty.
6: And I don't want to talk to any of y'all.
2: But I'll be honest. The DMV it's gotten way better.
3: It has.
2: Yeah, because I got my license renewed recently. And,
3: yep.
2: I mean, you get your appointment. You show up. I sat down. I sat down for maybe 10 minutes. They called me up. I took my picture. I was out.
3: Was that a COVID thing that it got better?
5: No, it was just, it was a disaster thing.
2: Yeah.
5: It was so bad before.
2: No walk-ins, Al. Only appointment.
3: Only appointment.
2: Yeah.
3: I agree. It has gotten a 10 times.
2: Way better. 100. Well done, DMV.
3: Yeah.
2: We
3: yeah.
2: love you.
3: Yeah.
2: What's up, Big Al Mac?
3: Nothing much, JC Chavez. I'm just feeling a little, not festive. I'm feeling a little springy, a little summery.
1: Tropical?
3: Today.
2: Are you
3: Tropical.
2: Feeling blessed?
3: Blessed. I'm feeling uh-huh. blessed.
6: Not
3: by
6: broken.
3: The best. I ordered these $20 pants, and they came in a shrink wrap plastic thing yesterday. And I said, I wonder if they fit. So I tried them on this morning. And I said, yeah, they do. And then I really bought them for vacation. But since I had them on, I didn't want to change. So I said,
1: we already dressed for vacation.
3: I'll just wear them. I'll just wear them today.
1: Why can't you just live in a vacation state of mind?
3: I can.
0: Doesn't
3: I think.
0: He already? Do you think you not?
3: Do what
5: you
3: now?
5: Do every day, really?
0: Yeah.
5: Dress for vacation, right?
3: Yeah.
5: You dress for golf.
3: For various events.
0: And it's a shame you can't see the shoes on camera, because I think that makes the outfit.
3: Oh, thanks a lot. The
2: slides?
3: The little smart shoes.
0: The smart shoes
2: are mind.
0: Bright pink.
3: Yeah. Mm-hmm. Yeah.
2: Mind shoes.
3: I think they're red, but you're...
0: Bright red.
2: We've oversold these mind Nike shoes that Big
3: Hashtag
2: Al, Bossman, and I have. They
3: not
2: do,
3: an ad.
2: They won't make you smarter, because I've had people come... They just connect your brain to your feet or something. It's just pressure points.
3: Yeah, there you go.
2: Which could make you feel smarter.
3: I agree.
1: Have you noticed a difference?
2: No.
3: No, I'm not smart enough.
5: Not even the placebo effect?
2: They just feel good to wear.
3: Yeah.
2: Honestly, easy, slip on.
1: They're just comfortable.
3: Easy,
2: but,
3: breezy.
2: I mean, if I took a test right now with them on, I don't know. I don't think I'd pass.
1: Bring in the SAT tests.
3: Here's Anna with celebrity birthdays.
1: Happy birthday to Brianna Chicken Fry. She's 27 today. She's a social media podcast personality over at Barstool.
3: Brianna
2: Zach Bryan.
1: Yes.
2: The whole drama with Zach.
1: Yes. KJ Apa is 29 today. We know him from Riverdale. Kendrick Lamar is 39. Venus Williams is 46. Will Forte is 56. And Barry Manilow is 83.
5: Hang in there, Barry.
3: Hang in there, buddy. He's trying.
2: Yeah, he's doing it.
1: Today is National Clean Your Kitchen Vents Day. There you go, Justin.
6: I need to do that. Yes, there's a lot of dust in people's homes right now. It's at at an all time high.
1: Oh.
4: Hey, so I have a fan on my under the counter microwave, and there's like a fan, a vent I can press on it. But there's not like a like it's just a microwave above a thing that makes a noise. Like, where is it venting? Where is it sucking the air?
2: It's got a vent thing.
3: There's a vent thing that
6: there's
3: you can't
6: tube.
3: See.
6: It sucks. The air sucks up and goes through a tube and goes out of your house.
1: Unless that is also a placebo.
4: I'm telling you that there is nothing that goes up and out. There's a cabinet above my microwave.
2: That's got to be a little thing.
6: And there's
2: it sucks
6: tube?
2: It up in there.
4: It's just a fan.
6: It might be
4: comes
6: in the wall.
2: You got a fake one then.
1: It's just a noise machine.
4: Yeah.
1: Exactly. Yeah.
2: White noise.
1: It's also National Root Beer Day, National Eat Your Vegetables Day, and National Mascot Day.
2: National Mascot Day.
1: Mm.
2: I love
1: Super Frog.
3: We should have a show mascot.
2: I was a Sun Devil in high school and an Aztec in college.
3: The FIFA guys, they don't have mascots. Like USA
2: Eagle.
3: The Eagle, they do. I'm asking.
2: I think it's like the country.
6: I thought it was like,
2: mascot.
6: Isn't it like a new spiritual animal every year? Like they see something and they're like, oh, the octopus. If you see the octopus, your team's going to win.
3: So the Croatia.
6: Or if you see the eagle.
3: Lion.
0: What? Is that real?
6: That's what I saw where like they like every year or.
0: I don't think that tells
6: every
0: time.
6: Time.
5: Robert, I'm straightening you out right now.
2: It's just an animal that guesses
7: it's
2: who's going
7: like
2: to win.
7: It's like the Olympics. FIFA has mascots, but every team doesn't have a mascot. That, that would be dumb.
3: Okay.
7: Yeah.
6: But what I'm saying is that there's like a spiritual good luck charm animal that happens.
3: Right.
6: That the fans dub or like the people.
2: Oh, the one that chooses who's going to win?
6: Yeah. Like if like right now, I think there's a hawk. If you see a hawk, it's good luck that your team's going to win.
5: People just making up stuff.
6: Right. Yeah.
5: It has
6: no weight, but it's like, we saw it. We're going to win.
2: Like say that when the World Cup's in North America where there's a million hawks everywhere. All over the place. All right. So, we possibly have the laziest invention of all time.
0: Oh.
2: It's when I saw this, I was like, okay, we're getting ridiculous now. This is the laziest invention, and it's going to cost you a pretty penny.
3: Okay.
2: Yeah, I'll tell you all about it in 10 minutes.
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2: Mostly cloudy skies today. We'll see showers and thunderstorms through the day. Really heavy rain and potential flooding possible with the heavy rain showers. Severe weather is also a possibility with damaging winds and tornadoes. The highest risk for that will be later this afternoon and into this evening. High temperatures today around 70. Tomorrow, a slight chance of a shower. High temperatures at 73. I'm Chief Meteorologist Carrie Pujol.
3: It's 60 degrees in Bristol from the Legacy Heating and Air Froggy Weather Desk.
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20: You know, it's cool to learn things, especially if you're living in a house. Like Trey was just talking about the vent above the
21: microwave?
20: The oven or the microwave.
21: Yes, sir.
20: And it just kind of, where does it go?
21: Yeah.
20: You know, some of us think that there's a little tube that goes all the way to the outside.
22: Yeah.
20: But from the text, Trey is right. It's just, he might just have a filter and it blows back into the house. So you may not have, yeah, you may not, if you don't have a vent on your kitchen hood, then it probably uses some charcoal type of filter to clean the air and then just circulates it back. So that might be what you got, Trey.
23: Probably need to change that filter.
22: Well, I guess that makes sense.
20: Yeah, do we change the filter? There's too much to know about houses.
22: That makes sense because some of those bathroom vents do the same thing. They don't really, like, they suck the air up, the stinky air or whatever, the air in the bathroom, but they don't, it doesn't really go anywhere. Like, it filters it, I guess, and then it just...
24: There's not a vent going out of the house?
22: Not necessarily. You go get them at Home Depot. They're like $20. It's just a little filter. It's just a little vent thing.
23: And they always... can be gross, too. Nasty. Can I tell y'all about something that me and Daniel had to change?
24: Oh,
20: what?
24: Oh, is it going to make his...
20: Is it your dishwasher?
23: No. The water spigot on your refrigerator. Have you looked at it?
20: The water spigot? Where the water comes out?
23: Where the water comes out. Disgusting. Daniel saw a TikTok that said that you're supposed to clean that and check on it.
20: What?
23: We check went and go it. Looked at it. We saw the grossest, nastiest. There's a lot of gross things going on. But
24: you don't have to describe it. Just say check it.
23: Is it. Check it.
20: Moldy?
23: Moldy.
20: No.
23: And it was gray and black.
20: What?
24: Oh. And you have to take it off. A lot of it is, you know, like the calcium in your water, too, and the deposits and stuff.
20: I know. Yeah, we took our shower head off and put it in vinegar to clean it out recently.
23: That's a good idea.
24: That is a good idea.
23: But when we clean it, I got some Clorox on it. I got some bleach on it. Clean that bad boy. Brand spanking new. But if it weren't for TikTok University, I would not have known to clean it.
24: I didn't know you're supposed to clean out that little trap filter thing in the bottom of your dishwasher.
20: We learned that recently.
24: I learned that on TikTok or it's pretty YouTube gross. Or in, what is it, Instagram?
23: That refrigerator in our office?
24: I don't know how y'all
23: I get water from it.
24: I don't know how y'all do that.
23: I actually kind of want to go take a photo of it.
24: Because otherwise I'm never going to drink water ever again.
20: I don't drink from our fridge.
24: I don't. I watch y'all do it.
20: I'd rather drink from the faucet
24: than our fridge. I'm going to dump this water out.
20: Yeah. Sorry, Anna.
24: And I guess I'll just be dehydrated.
22: I got a case of water in my car if anybody needs it.
20: Yeah. So. Bring your own.
22: Yeah.
20: But now knowing my fridge is probably just as bad.
24: Don't we use that water for the coffee machine?
25: Yeah, but I have to block it out.
22: It does have a filter, built-in filter.
20: I think when things are heated up and they're hot, It kills off all the bad stuff.
24: Sure.
20: Right? Coffee, it kills the bad stuff, Kelly.
24: That's what I believe.
20: That's what I think. That's my belief.
23: The heat.
20: And I got friends bragging about how they got soft water at their house.
1: Soft water?
20: Yeah.
24: Well, filtered, yeah. It comes out softer.
20: You get like a filter to make soft water.
1: Oh.
22: As opposed
20: But I like my water because I'm from the streets.
1: I want it hard. I did see a video of a girl doing a blind taste test of all the different water brands and tap water, and she nailed them. She knew every single one.
23: Dang.
20: They do have a.
1: It was impressive. Like Smart Water, Ozarka, like
24: Dasani.
1: Whatever.
24: Yeah.
23: I do like tasting the local water wherever we're at from the tap.
20: Do that in Mexico.
23: See if it's good.
20: Go with me. See my family.
23: You're not supposed to do that.
1: No, unless you need to flush out your system.
2: That's an insane thing to do.
23: But Arkansas had really good water.
20: And you got to be careful with ice, too, because one time we went down to Mexico when Big Al had a bar down there when he had the opening.
22: Yep.
20: And Kinsey and I went down there, my wife. And first night, we're about to go out. Her friends are making us like these electrolyte drinks so that we don't have a hangover the next day. Very smart. And her friend just grabbed some ice from the fridge and threw it in there.
22: Oh, no, not from the fridge.
20: And Kinsey drank it, and she got violently sick for 2 days.
23: Is there a bacteria in Mexico's water?
20: I don't know what it is, but yeah.
1: I think it's just like different. Like, you're just not used to it.
24: Montezuma's
1: revenge. People that live there that drink it are fine. I think it's just like you're not used to it.
20: I used to drink it when I lived there.
3: Sushi will do it to you, too.
20: Yeah.
3: You gotta
20: be careful. The sushi is definitely a roulette. Got to be careful with that.
1: I guess we'll just...
22: So in other words, just don't do anything. Don't eat anything. Don't drink anything.
20: Don't look at your fridge.
22: Don't do anything.
1: Live in a bubble. Stay home, wrapped in bubble wrap.
20: And I got something you may need if you're going to be staying at home quite a bit. But real quick, for the ladies, Cristiano Ronaldo is making his World Cup debut today in Houston. Mostly this is for my wife.
24: You know.
20: You don't find him.
24: I think he overgrooms.
2: Yes, it's his eyebrows, Kelly.
24: He doesn't do it for me because of that.
20: Did you watch the game last night with Iraq?
22: No.
20: Those guys had the best eyebrows. Ugh. Their beards and mustaches.
23: They grow really good hair.
20: I was like, they look like they were. If soccer doesn't work out, they gotta be in a soap opera or something.
1: Yeah.
20: Those guys were. Their beards were. I was in awe.
22: My 7-year-old granddaughter says Messi. Or Ronaldo. I'm like, what did you just ask me?
20: Yeah, the kids
22: are seven. She's like, who's your favorite?
1: What's wrong with that? She's got her finger on the pulse. I feel
22: like it just caught me off guard.
23: The cool kids say Messi because he's newer.
22: Yeah.
23: And then I think the OGs say Ronaldo.
20: Messi and Ronaldo are about the same age.
24: What are you picking? The younger kids.
23: What does your pick say about you is what I'm trying to say.
20: Okay.
1: Oh.
20: I don't know what it says about
1: Messi.
20: You.
1: Personally,
23: I would say Messi too. That's what the cool kids
24: I love
23: say.
24: Messi.
1: And it was cool to see him play yesterday.
24: He doesn't overgroom.
23: But Cristiano Ronaldo is the most followed on Instagram.
20: Right. And he makes a lot of money. His regimen of what he uses to just stay in shape.
23: Yeah. He looks like a Barbie doll.
20: By the way, Audrey, you might be onto something because the New York Post claims that single people are flocking to the cities that are hosting World Cup games looking for sexy, rich, eligible international soccer diehards to woo.
24: Woo.
20: Yeah,
24: I'm not any of that.
2: No, I'm not any of that. I'm not there.
20: Didn't you just date a British guy?
2: Yeah.
24: You live here. You don't have to flock anywhere.
20: Yeah,
2: that's true.
20: But she said she's dating. You're saying you're open to the possibility of going on dates with these guys.
2: All of them.
20: That are bringing in.
2: Any country.
22: Girls do fly around for big events. You know, the girls that are hired for different things. They fly right to the Super Bowl, the finals.
24: Well, that's not a legal activity in many instances.
20: Right. The ladies are also flocking to those places because they think they also have a chance with one of the athletes. Because you never know, you might run into them. They're showing up at baseball games. They're showing up at rodeos. Yeah. They're showing up at the malls. Like, they're going out there. So you might run into one of these very rich soccer players.
2: I misunderstood. Okay.
20: Now, the U.S. government just released another batch of UFO files. We got photos. We got videos. We got witness reports involving mysterious glowing orbs seen around the country. Some reports describe red spheres that hovered silently. They changed shape or they appeared to split into smaller objects, which is pretty crazy stuff. Now, while these files are very fascinating, officials say there's still no evidence of aliens or alien technology. And the biggest takeaway, there are still a lot of sightings and the government, they don't know what it is.
1: They're changing their story every day.
20: I know.
1: One day it's, we have all of the evidence, and one day it's like, actually, I don't know.
22: I saw word on the news the other day. It looked like a potato. They said it was a UFO or whatever it was. Uh-huh. It was like this beautiful day of above Arizona, the skyline, the mountains, all this.
24: There's a spud.
22: And it looked like a potato like in the middle of the screen.
20: Which is smart by the aliens, you know? Like, if we fly around in a potato, they will never see us. Very smart, aliens. Very smart. And if you're an alien listening this morning, give us a call at 800-543-3548.
22: Yeah, why not?
20: We would love to be the first humans to have an alien on the radio.
1: Or if you're visiting from somewhere for the World Cup.
24: I know. Yeah. Why can't we get anybody?
1: I know.
20: I think they're sleeping and they wake up.
1: If you're in town.
22: Yeah, they're visiting on vacation. They're sleeping.
20: They're everywhere.
1: Give us a call.
20: And I know Freddie's listening to the radio, but I think Freddie's in Houston.
1: Should I ask?
20: Freddie the German?
1: Yeah, he's posting.
2: I can ask some on the apps if they want to come on air.
20: You're dating? Yeah. Hey, we want to talk to some internationals.
22: Okay.
20: Now, a Chinese company has unveiled a smart toilet, everybody. It's here.
22: A smart toilet?
20: Yeah, this bad boy can drive. This is the laziest thing in the world. It can drive itself to you and then clean.
22: Oh, my gosh. I love it.
20: And then clean itself after you do your business. So you could be at the dinner table with your family and you're like,
24: no.
20: Hey, toilet. No. Come on over, buddy.
22: Oh, no. Man, I love it.
2: That's insane.
20: This being lazy does cost quite a bit of money, though. It'll cost you about $13,000 for this drivable to you
2: mobile
20: smart
2: toilet
20: that cleans itself.
22: So it works like the luggage in the airport that just follows you around.
20: I guess.
22: And so you could just be at the grocery store and stuff. If you want to use your own toilet, what a genius idea!
20: It's like you summon it though. Yeah. Can you summon your luggage?
22: Oh man. You need to use it right
23: now.
22: Have
23: you seen those robots just driving around the street?
2: Yes. Yeah. I got beeped by one yesterday.
23: But are they carrying, like, groceries or something? And, like, delivery packages?
2: Yeah.
23: Is that what it is? Mm-hmm.
20: Then some get jumped by some people. Mm-hmm. Like, they're jumping the robots, too.
23: I know that they put a face on them, like a robot face. That way they look more friendly instead of just, like, a piece of metal going across the street.
22: Hmm.
1: Makes sense.
23: And it has, like, a little smiley face and it says, hello.
1: Yeah.
20: And they do say hello? You can have a conversation with it?
23: I don't think so.
2: It pops up on the screen.
23: Yeah, the little screen with the face. Or when you're at the restaurant and then the robot delivers your food.
20: Mm. I really want them to invent the what are those things? The little helicopter things.
22: Drones.
20: The drones, thank you.
22: Yeah.
20: That gives you handles and then they strap your wrists and then they can give you a ride to the park.
22: Oh, that'd be cool.
1: But only to the park.
22: Only to the park, yeah. No way.
20: Or the grocery store. No, wherever you want to go.
22: I don't want to go to the grocery store.
23: What if you're not strong enough?
20: No, it has little straps. It has little straps, and it straps your wrist in, and then that way you don't fall safe.
23: Okay.
20: I thought about everything.
3: What if they put, like, a child's swing on the bottom?
20: That'd be cool.
23: That part.
3: From the park.
20: You can get a Bjorn and put, like, your lady on you.
3: Exactly.
20: So that two people could travel.
3: The future's here.
23: Yeah. Now we just need jetpacks.
20: Jetpacks are coming.
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20: 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Take me to Trey's house. I bet. I got you, buddy. You avoid traffic.
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12: We got a worst date ever coming up in about 20 minutes. Also got to get to Anna's
13: group chat
12: and see what you have been talking about, Kid Nation. What should we be watching and listening to and reading and all that good stuff? That's what we do on the group chat. Feel free to join Anna's group chat on Facebook. Everybody's welcome. And then you could put whatever you want down and let her know what you're interested in. That's really fun. But let's go ahead and catch you up with what's happening here in the world of celebrity gossip. Kelly Raspberry, what's happening?
14: Well, I think
12: Anna's starting it off this time. Sorry.
14: I know. We kind of switched depending on the day. Today,
15: we're keeping you on your toes.
14: Yes. That way you can start making bets and then see who is correct.
16: Oh, okay.
14: Today, I will be starting it off with some updates about Jelly Roll and Bunny.
12: Ooh.
14: Because documents show that they've listed their date of separation as May 9th, even though he didn't file for divorce until May 18th in Tennessee. And TMZ is reporting that it's moving fast because there were photos that show a moving truck outside of their house in Tennessee. Mm. So I think maybe they filed for divorce, news broke, and they're like, okay, well, now we can get a move on, probably.
16: Wow.
14: Sources are saying that the divorce was mutual, being handed privately. But people have also been looking at social media from the past month, and they think that Bunny was kind of hinting at it. 2 days after the filing, she posted a TikTok with the caption kind of along the lines of women's intuition, and she said, "When blank don't add up."
12: Got cow-cowed.
14: Around like June 5th, she posted some like horseback outdoor videos with emotional song lyrics about heartbreak and change.
12: Yeah.
14: Hours before the divorce news broke, she posted herself lip-syncing to Nickelback's How You Remind Me.
15: And then I saw a TikTok where it was just the news story of them splitting up, and then the top comment was blue, and it said, "Look at Bunny's repost." So I went to Bunny's profile, looked at her repost. Oh my God, she is like a teenage girl right now going through it.
14: Like reposting just like stuff
15: reposting
14: about breakups.
15: Reposting the most like targeted things, narcissists, like
12: so
15: all
12: so
15: that
12: she's
15: stuff.
12: Hurt.
14: Oh wow.
15: Yeah, she's hurt.
17: I had
15: yeah.
17: no idea you could see people's reposts.
15: You can.
14: Yeah. Well, if they have them public. Some people, yeah. That's something you can keep private.
15: It's probably still up there. Go to BunnyXO's repost.
17: Is it on Instagram?
15: This was on TikTok.
17: Oh, okay.
15: So she's reposting videos of people ranting.
12: Instagram's got that too, though.
17: Yeah, that little purple thing.
12: Mm-hmm. The repost thing.
17: Yeah.
14: Yeah, like a square with arrows.
17: Mm-hmm. Yeah.
14: And then just hours before the divorce story went public, Bunny also posted some lingerie photos saying that she's getting her sparkle back. So it's kind of like, yeah, all of the repost, getting your sparkle back, emotional songs,
15: yeah.
14: It's all there. The proof is in the pudding, as that they say. They also both stopped wearing their wedding rings. I mean, of course.
16: Yeah.
14: But this is mostly shocking, I think, because they've been very publicly together and supportive of each other.
12: Yeah.
14: Especially recently. Jelly Roll publicly praised Bunny at the Grammys not that long ago, saying that she helped save his life. She's been doing this book tour, talking a lot about their story together. So I think it just kind of came as a shock to the public, but maybe, of course, not to insiders.
12: Wow.
14: But they're saying that there's no cheating allegations, but based on her reposts
15: it
14: kind of feels like maybe there was something.
18: Looks like it is. I know when I was going through my IVF journey with my first marriage, mm-hmm. it caused so much tension that I actually filed for divorce and ended up not getting a divorce at that time. But it's such a stressful time.
16: Right.
18: So emotional. So that could have something to do with it, or him cheating. I mean, that's what I think most people are saying.
12: She's pointing the finger at that.
18: Yeah. He's got it. It's just like, you know, losing all this weight. You got more female attention than you've ever had before.
12: He's a superstar.
15: That's what everyone said in the comments, too. Yeah. And she reposted one that was like, no matter how bad you were to me, I would have never done that to you.
14: What did he do?
12: All
11: I can think about is, where's my wedding ring? You remember last year, we're on family vacation.
18: Yeah.
11: And I got an email saying that I had been filed upon. Divorce had been filed upon me.
18: Yeah.
11: And I took my wedding ring off. And I have no idea where it is. I put it somewhere so that I would know where it was. And then, don't you hate it when you do that?
18: Yeah. You know how you find it is you go buy a new one.
12: Yeah.
18: That's how you find anything, right?
12: Didn't throw it into the ocean or something?
11: I did not do anything as dramatic.
18: Symbolic.
11: As that.
18: No. I don't know,
17: Al. I had put it somewhere so I knew where it was.
11: Yeah. No idea where it is.
12: Yeah, well, if I found out on a boat something like that happened to me, I'd throw it in the ocean.
11: No!
18: Would you really?
12: Yeah.
18: I'll never forget Lisa Marie Presley did that when she was engaged to Nicolas Cage, and he gave her this huge, it's like, you know, Rose in Titanic.
11: Yeah.
18: They got in a huge fight on a boat, and there's pictures of her taking, and you know celebrities give each other
12: expensive rings.
18: Yeah. She took it off and threw it in the ocean.
12: Oh, no, go pawn
18: like,
12: that.
18: What are you doing?
17: Nothing to her.
12: Yeah, mine's not expensive. So.
14: Nothing but an object.
18: To show you, we put value on things. For her, she's like, I'll get another $500,000 ring from somebody.
12: Oh, I would.
14: Who actually loves me.
12: I go get scuba certified real quick.
11: Yeah, right?
17: That part of the ocean necklace, I wanted it so bad. When my parents took me to Galveston, I was looking for it.
14: Yeah. And?
17: Not close, girl. Couldn't find it. Apparently, it wasn't a real necklace.
18: So the drama between the Beckham family continues. Now, Brooklyn, he's in a new DoorDash World Cup ad. Really leaning into the family feud, joking about complicated family dynamics. Just adding salt to the wound.
12: Yeah,
18: because the World Cup stage, you know, his dad, the soccer universe.
14: That's awkward.
18: Just salt in the wound, man.
12: We have that Brooklyn Beckham little tidbit.
13: You're probably wondering why I'm watching the FIFA World Cup 2026 from home. It's a long story.
12: And then at the end it says, it's complicated. More soon.
14: Oh.
18: Well, sources say David and Victoria are pretty upset about it. You know, you're joking about something that is truly so painful for them.
11: Right.
18: But then, you know, like they're saying this is a private family pain and you're capitalizing on it publicly. But isn't this the same stuff he accused his family of? Y'all always made everything we do public. You lived, you know.
11: That's a good point.
12: Yeah.
14: So,
12: and he's married to a billionaire's daughter, right? So it's not like he's hurting for money.
18: Right. And, you know, he's not hurting for money.
12: Right.
18: But it comes on the heels of Brooklyn not showing up for his dad's Walk of Fame ceremony. And remember, that was only like 4 miles away from where dad's star was placed on the pavement there. But after the ceremony, Brooklyn's little sister, Harper, who's only 14, literally went straight from the ceremony to her brother's house. She wanted to see him.
12: Aww.
18: And there's a paparazzo there who caught her going to the door and leaving shortly after, very rejected.
14: It was so sad.
18: And she had a letter, and she left it for him. I don't know if she stuck it in the door jamb or if there was somebody there to take it and said, I'll get it to him or whatever, because Brooklyn was not home. He later posted a photo of himself jogging in New York just to prove, I'm not rejecting my little sister.
11: Yeah.
18: I'm not even there. Because you know he didn't want to even be in town when his dad and family were there. He's like, I'm on the other side of the country. But he's also accusing the family of staging this as, you know, look at how cruel Brooklyn is to his little sister. You know, like this is all a staged opportunity to show that he's the bad guy. And it is sad seeing her in her little pink dress.
14: It's
18: down
14: so
18: sad. Downcast walking away. But I don't know. Can this relationship be saved?
11: It can always be saved, Kelly.
18: It always can.
11: It always can.
18: As long as there's breath in their bodies, right?
11: It always can.
18: And that's the thing. It's like one day there's not going to be breath in somebody's bodies, and then it's going to be too late.
11: Amen.
14: Yeah.
18: I hope they can.
11: Then they'll be at the funeral.
18: Out.
11: Oh, I wish I had known so.
18: You hope. I it's just sad.
11: Yep.
14: So for the last couple of months, I feel like we've been wondering, are Tom and Zendaya married or are they not? Because when she was promoting the movie The Drama, where she plays a bride, she was wearing a wedding ring, but we couldn't decide if it was
12: real or
14: her
12: fake.
14: Real wedding ring, if it was movie promo. And then her stylist had said, oh, the wedding already happened. You all weren't there. We're like, did it? Are you just saying that? We don't know.
17: And he said, we would never see the
14: wedding dress. Never going to see Zendaya in her wedding dress. Tom Holland has confirmed. that they are, in fact, already married.
12: Tom does spoil Marvel stuff and his own wedding.
18: Eventually, somebody has to just
12: let us know.
14: He was doing an interview, and they asked him about when these rumors were more prominent a few months ago. There were some AI photos of Tom and Zendaya in Italy getting married.
11: Where?
12: Hold on.
11: Did you say
12: they were in Italy?
11: Italy? Oh, Zendaya.
12: Casaritos bien bonitos.
16: Why does that button work just fine, but the love letters to Kelly? Right?
18: Thank you, Trey.
14: The real question.
12: That's a question I can't answer,
18: Trey. Why don't
12: you
18: switch the buttons?
12: Huh?
11: You can't just switch the buttons.
12: Hold on 1 second. Why don't you switch where the gas and the brake is? You know, you can't. It's just that.
16: I'm sorry.
11: Good comeback, JC.
16: I didn't mean to bog the whole thing down.
18: I bet you could switch that.
12: I could, but
14: would have happened regardless.
12: But I would hit the wrong. We would be like, it's time for, you know,
11: love
12: letters to Kelly. It's a whole thing. My
15: you
12: brain.
15: You train yourself.
12: I can't. Mm-hmm. I'm untrainable.
14: Anyway, yes. These photos, these AI photos of Tom and Zendaya were so convincing that Tom's grandmother thought she wasn't invited. And so in this interview, the interviewer asked Tom, like, well, did you have to send any messages to any other family members? And he said, no, because they were all there. And confirming that it happened. And then Tom said, and that's all you're going to get. Like, knowing that there was going to be a follow-up question.
12: Good job, Tom.
17: Have you seen their little tattoos, though? Zendaya has a little T. And then...
15: and it's right, like,
11: I got
15: here.
11: A little
17: and
11: T.
17: And then Tom has a Z.
14: That's cute.
18: Where's his Z?
15: They have them in the same spot.
12: Like the ribs?
14: Like on the ribs?
15: Yeah, like top of it. Kind of borderline under their armpits.
14: Okay, nice.
17: So cute.
14: Oh, that's... I have
17: where their ribs are, like Adam and Eve.
11: Maybe I should do that. Just get like an R.
12: For what?
11: For my future girlfriend. Just get.
12: Oh, you're going to marry an R girl?
11: Then I'm kind of stuck.
12: Yeah, you got
14: it. It has to start the letter R.
12: Rosalind.
14: Rachel.
12: Rosa.
11: Yeah.
17: Rapunzel.
12: Roy.
18: A lot of possibilities.
11: Yeah.
12: Rory. Girls named Rory.
18: Not as limiting
12: cool.
18: as you think.
17: Ragnarok.
12: Raspberry.
14: Oh!
18: That's the end game, isn't it?
14: Your true love.
18: Yeah. That's the end game.
12: That is the end game. All right, we got more celebrity
17: Rescusha.
12: Gossip coming up with Kelly Raspberry's entertainment report here in about an hour. We got a worst date ever here in about 10 minutes. And this morning, the Kid Craddock Morning Show is sponsored by Rough Greens.
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2: 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A cold front moving through the area could trigger strong to severe thunderstorms with all forms of weather possible. Here's WSBT meteorologist Abby Wepler.
3: We're talking tornadic activity because it will ride along a warm front. Then we have a cold front moving through. We have a lifting mechanism, all the things with some higher dew points. So that's what we have to watch.
2: Most of northern Indiana and southwestern Michigan remained under a level 2 severe weather risk. The good news is once the storm front moves through, cooler and drier weather is expected. An Appanee man is accused of trying to kill his mother by setting their home on fire and is now going to have to wait a little bit longer for trial. 21-year-old Christopher Hotstetler faces attempted murder and attempted arson charges stemming from the November incident last year. Police say he admitted to using a lighter, toilet paper, and logs in an effort to burn down the home while his mom was inside. Goshen News says she escaped after being awakened by a fire alarm. His jury trial has been rescheduled for October. And downtown Elkhart's uncorking summer with its annual wine walk this evening.
4: The self-guided tasting event runs from 5 to 7 p.m. with check-in beginning at 4:30 at the plaza. 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Tickets are $50 for wine walkers and $30 for designated drivers and non-drinkers. Alyssa Foster, MNC News.
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11: What is going on, Katie? How are you this morning?
12: I'm great. How are y'all?
11: Doing excellent. What you got going on today? Anything fun?
12: I'm actually moving into a house for school. So I'm in a big empty, not big, but empty house right now in Oregon.
13: That's cool.
11: Whoa.
13: Cool. It's kind of sad.
11: All the way from Oregon.
14: University of Oregon? You a duck?
12: No, I'm in med school, but I'm moving down to Southern Oregon to finish my training.
11: And what do you want to practice, Katie?
12: I'm going to do rural family medicine.
11: Rural family medicine?
13: Wow.
14: Like splinters and stuff?
13: Yes, that's exactly what that means. Yes.
11: Like the Oregon,
13: nailed it.
11: Like the Oregon Trail?
13: Ah.
12: That's all I'm going to do. I'm going to treat splinters and dysentery.
11: Yes. Yes. I always died of dysentery on the Oregon Trail.
13: I didn't know it was split into categories like that.
11: But if we would have had Katie, we would have survived the Oregon Trail. All right.
12: You would have been fine.
15: But what is rural medicine?
12: So it's in small towns. I mean, the town where I'm at right now has less than 10,000 people, I believe. Wow. And usually in these small towns, there's not any like specialists. So the family physician, which is the PCP, tries to handle as much as they can before referring out because the patients might have to travel over an hour to get specialty care.
11: Okay. That is really cool that you're doing that, Dr. Katie.
13: Mm-hmm.
11: Well, believe it or not, guys. Even really intelligent people like Katie have bad dates.
14: What?
11: I know.
14: Shocked
11: when I saw worst date ever, and I saw that it was Dr. Katie calling. so what happened?
12: Well, this was back way before Dr. Katie days. I think I was like 18, and I was working at the Sonic Drive-In on my roller skates.
15: Yes, ma'am!
12: And even in my lime green shirt,

0: my visor. I did pick up a few dates while I worked there.
1: I know that's right.
0: This particular gentleman, I will call him a gentleman, just because it was a bad date doesn't mean he's a bad person.
2: Right.
0: He picked me up. It was fine. We went to one of our local Italian places in town.
3: Italian?
2: Hold on one second.
3: Did you say Italian?
2: You said you wanted
3: Alfredo. Oh, it's looking so sexy on the roller skates.
2: Okay.
0: I'm so sorry, Kelly.
4: That's okay. It's okay.
0: Well, dinner lasted 3 hours. And I might have talked for about 10 minutes of that 3 hours.
2: Oh, I'm exhausted for you.
0: And nothing better than hearing story after story about people that you don't know. I mean, it was high school stories and all the things. And I don't know how I kept my face neutral. Okay, so then made it through dinner. Phew, okay, he can take me home. No, then it was dark, so he wanted to go stargazing.
3: Oh, yeah. Oh,
5: romantic.
3: Yeah, he's thinking he's going to set the mood. It's going to be some making out going on.
0: That entailed pulling off the side of the road in a random neighborhood in our town. And I was like, okay. So I tried to save it by saying, one of my friends, I was supposed to go get ice cream with her, you know, so like we kind of need to wrap this up. And he's like, we'll go get ice cream and take it to her.
3: Oh, no. Oh, I got an answer for everything.
2: He's like, this just got better for me.
0: So I'm like, okay, this was before I learned how to, put into words what I was feeling and politely turn someone down. So we go to the DQ and get ice cream, take it over to my friend's house, which I'm like, okay, at least there's other people here. Well, that ended with my friend and I sitting on the stairs at her house eating ice cream, listening to him argue politics with her mom.
4: Oh, no.
3: That is so hot.
0: I just looked at my friend and I'm like, can your mom take me home? I think I'm just going to have him leave from here.
4: Oh, no.
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2: We're about to get deep here.
3: Really?
2: That's fun to do with your friends. Deep questions. And Justin had one that got me thinking, too.
3: I didn't hear it. Okay.
2: Justin wants to know, would you rather be remembered forever or remembered correctly?
4: Which
2: is a funny question when you think about it, because both, you're remembered. But if you're remembered as a bad person, but you're not a bad person.
8: Right.
2: That ruins your legacy forever. You're always going to be remembered but as a bad person.
8: Yeah, this was a question that Patty We Trust. He's a media personality on his own Instagram. And he was at the Los Culturistas Culture Awards. And he was asking celebrities on the red carpet.
2: That's a great question.
8: A lot of drag queens were saying, remembered forever. But then a lot of reality show contestants were saying, remembered correctly.
4: Because they've all been victims of editing.
2: Right. They re-edit them.
8: Exactly. And I'm thinking to myself, I'm like, do I want to be remembered forever? I would love to be remembered like Cleopatra or Alexander the Great. You know, someone of those names will never be forgotten.
2: And there's not, I don't think we say bad things about them.
8: I don't
5: But there
8: so.
5: Are bad people that I think we'll never forget.
2: Like Hitler.
8: Like Hitler.
5: Right.
8: Like, what's another one besides Hitler?
2: That's
3: Bundy.
2: Bad?
3: Bundy.
8: Yeah.
4: It's bad?
2: All the serial killers?
9: Genghis Khan didn't have the best record.
2: Genghis Khan, he was pretty bad.
3: Yeah.
8: He was
2: Stalin.
8: He was pretty bad. But I don't want to be remembered like as that, you know?
5: I would hope not.
8: Not remembered forever for bad things, but remembered for good.
5: But what if you were bad and you were remembered incorrectly, so you were remembered as good?
4: Ah.
5: Like that might be the case.
2: See a little twist there.
5: Yeah.
2: A
3: little twisty.
2: I go with I'm not going to be here to enjoy people remembering me.
8: That's true.
2: That's what drives me nuts, is that we're not here
3: But your kids will be here.
2: Yeah, my kids will be here, but eventually they won't be here
3: either. I mean, well, true.
2: So in 300 years,
8: your kids, your great-great-great-great-grandchildren don't even know who you are.
2: Oh, they'll know.
4: I know, it's sad, really.
9: And do you want them to remember you correctly? Because you got some flaws.
2: What?
9: I mean, I'm not going to sit here and name all.
3: Name one for each of us.
2: I'm
9: vain.
2: I'm vain?
9: Yeah.
5: Oh, makes for a good song. Makes for a good song.
4: Yeah. Okay, now Justin, you name one of us.
5: No. Let's go in a circle.
9: You're right. I like that.
8: Your eyebrows.
2: Oh, man. Whoa, dude, my eyebrows.
3: Oh, yeah, let's go. Yeah. Don't go in a circle and name a flaw about the person to your left.
2: They're too bushy.
8: You got like ones that are like really long that stick out.
2: Yeah, because I get scared to groom them because what if I go too short?
8: If you groom them, they'd look a little bit better.
5: Mm. I think I'd want to be remembered correctly.
3: I think so.
5: Yeah. I saw this that the
8: Native Americans, they have spirit names, but they don't share them with other people because it's a very private thing.
2: Yeah.
8: And so when they pass away, people forget their spirit name. And for them, it's a way for their spirit to be at peace because they're forgotten. And so for me, that's beautiful. Wow. So I'd like to be remembered correctly.
2: Would you be, if someone gave you the option to live forever, would you?
5: No.
8: I think I would.
2: I kind of.
8: But then you'd see all your loved ones die.
2: Exactly. So the reason I wouldn't want to is because unless they give that to my wife and kids. But, man, I'm really interested to see what the world looks like in 1,000 years.
8: I know.
2: Or when we open up that time capsule that we're burying in 250 years.
5: Cool. I just feel like in every piece of like media that we see where like vampires lived for decades and thousands of years.
1: They hate it.
5: All they are is miserable.
1: Mm-hmm. They hate it. And then they've fallen in love so many times and all of them have died.
5: But it's only true when it's that one girl.
3: Because I think the older you get, the crankier you get. So can you imagine
1: how cranky you'd be
3: in 100 more years?
5: But I guess what if it was like the option to life as you are right now, the age that you are right now, but you get to live that age forever. So you're not growing old. We're going by rules of vampires now at this point.
1: Right. Obviously.
2: Does my knee still hurt though?
3: Yeah.
5: No, because you have super strength.
2: Okay. Yeah.
5: So the question, would you want to be a vampire?
2: Ooh. No. Do I have to drink blood?
1: That's part of it.
2: I can't do the blood thing.
3: I can't do that.
5: But if you're a vampire, you like that.
2: Nah, I don't think I would. I'd be the vampire that's like picky.
3: Yeah, I'd be like...
5: Okay, Edward Cullen.
2: I'd be like, do you have water?
5: A little vegetarian over there.
8: I'd be like, can you go drink more water? Can you eat this?
3: Vegan vampire.
5: Yeah.
3: I think we're the vegan vampire.
2: I think we all agree.
8: We all agree we'd rather be remembered correctly.
2: Correctly.
5: That's what I would pick.
2: What if you live forever, but they make it so that you get old and then you go backwards in age and you get to be a baby again? So you get to relive life over and over again. See, that'd be pretty fun.
8: That's reincarnation.
2: Except you're the same body and you maintain all your memories.
8: Oh.
3: So many hypotheticals. I just want to be.
1: My favorite conversations are hypothetical ones, by the way. I don't know if y'all knew that.
2: Those are the funnest ones.
3: They come back as a puppy. golden doodle.
5: Yeah, that's good.
3: But
5: if I'm reincarnated as a puppy, I want to be to like a rich family. Like I want to be a puppy on a yacht.
2: I don't want to be reincarnated.
8: Also, but doesn't it blow your mind that like you have children to be remembered by, but then your children's children will forget you?
2: Yeah.
3: I want to be a puppy on a yacht.
2: Yeah, you want to be a rich puppy.
5: I'm just laughing because you're laughing.
3: I saw this lady yesterday. And I was looking at this dog. He had this standard poodle that clearly had just gotten out of the groomer. And he's, like, living his best life. Like, looking around to see who's looking at him or her. I don't know if it's her boy or girl. I'm like, that is the dog to be, like, right there. Because he's, like, you know, a mud, a little scrungy. That's the dude.
2: He's probably on a yacht.
3: He's probably on a yacht right now. For sure.
8: Who wants to be remembered forever?
2: If you want to share your goals with us, we got some coming up here. We're going to celebrate the World Cup in a different way. It's kind of a feel-good vibe. So get ready to call us up with your goals, Kid Nation. 10 minutes.
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0: 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Froggy weather forecast.
1: Mostly cloudy skies today. We'll see showers and thunderstorms through the day. Really heavy rain and potential flooding possible with the heavy rain showers. Severe weather is also a possibility with damaging winds and tornadoes. The highest risk for that will be later this afternoon and into this evening. High temperatures today around 70. Tomorrow, a slight chance of a shower. High temperatures at 73. I'm Chief Meteorologist Carrie Pujol.
2: It's 61 degrees from downtown Goshen. From the Legacy Heating and Air, Froggy Weather Deck.
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16: All right, we're going good vibes only here. We want you to give us a call at 800-543-3548 and tell us your
17: goals.
16: Your goals. Anna?
18: Yes, I was just thinking about, I have been absolutely loving the World Cup. Everything about it. All the people that are visiting from all over the world. All of the matches, just everything about the World Cup has been so beautiful. And I was just thinking about, you know, yeah, goals. And I thought it'd be fun to get calls from listeners and hear everyone in the room if you have any goals. Big, small, life goals, career goals, whatever it be. Me personally, I think, and I told myself this was like my New Year's resolution at the beginning of the year, and I need to be better about it. So I'm reissuing that. I think one of my goals is to speak Spanish more.
16: Yeah.
18: And I think maybe it's just because maybe the World Cup also, but I'm Mexican. My parents speak to me in Spanish, but I respond in English. And the more I think about it, I'm like, it is such a privilege that I speak two languages, and I need to just be able to, I need to practice it more. I just need to practice it more. So I'm making it a goal of mine to just practice Spanish more.
16: There you go.
18: And be more, what's it called?
16: Be more intentional.
18: Be more intentional about speaking with my parents in Spanish.
16: Speaking of Spanish, Trey, did you learn a word yesterday?
19: Yes, sir, I did.
16: Trey's been learning a Spanish word every day because he's watching on Telemundo.
19: Yes, I don't want to get Fox One. I don't want to spend the money. I already have Peacock, so I can watch the Telemundo broadcast. Cambio.
16: Cambio. Like change.
19: Substitute.
16: Yeah.
19: The substitute.
16: Substitutions.
19: Yeah. I am working on one. There's one. Pelotas? Don't tell me. I don't know what the word is.
16: They use it a lot in the game.
19: They use it a lot. I'm trying to work on it. They haven't shown it on the screen, so I can't, like, put it up.
16: I'm going to say it in a sentence, see if you could get it from here.
19: Wait. Let me tell you what I think. It's something to do, like, with a pass. It's something to do with, the goalie box, the goalkeeper box.
16: Te voy a pasar la pelota. Te voy a pasar.
19: Okay, so it's a noun.
16: Uh-huh.
20: The ball?
16: Yes.
20: Because voy a pasar means I'm going to pass.
19: I heard pass in there, too, but I can't remember
16: what the word is. Pelota is ball.
19: Okay.
16: Oh, you got two words, Trey.
19: Two words today. Now I got to come up with a new one tonight.
21: Ball.
19: I was planning on like learning that one tonight.
16: That's what I'm talking about. 800.
21: Audrey knowing Spanish as well.
18: Yes.
21: That just hit me out of.
20: I minored in Spanish, but it was at Oklahoma, so it's Oklahoma Spanish. I don't really care.
16: Oklahoma Spanish.
20: Yeah.
18: Still counts.
21: 800. Muy bien.
16: 800-543-3548. My goal right now is I've been playing I have an electric guitar that I was given to from I think my birthday a couple of years ago, but I don't play it as often as my acoustic. I'm trying to learn an entire album from front to finish.
18: Oh, that's awesome.
16: And so I could play along with the album in my little room.
21: Okay. Which album?
22: That's cool.
16: I think I'm trying to pick up Dude Ranch from Blink 182.
18: Okay.
16: Because it reminds me of when I was a kid. So I'm trying to learn that, but it's been a lot harder than I thought.
22: Right, I got you.
16: Al, you got any goals right now?
22: Well, I mean, my main goal on a personal level is to get full-time, 100% custody of Charlie. That's like my main.
21: That's a big goal.
22: Thing.
16: Yeah, right. That's a great goal to have.
22: And that's you know, we're working on that. I don't talk about it a lot because there's nothing to really talk about. It's just a time thing. Mm-hmm. It's got to do this, got to do that.
18: A goal, nevertheless.
22: Yeah, and business-wise, I got this new restaurant idea.
16: Oh.
22: And I'm,
20: You always have a new restaurant idea.
23: Beyond the chicken?
22: No,
23: that's still
22: it.
23: A chicken.
16: Oh, the chicken.
22: Oh, yeah.
20: Woo! Oh, I thought there was another one.
22: No. That's it. I said I wasn't going to do anything ever again. And as far as, you know.
16: But you're doing it again.
22: But Kirk, my best friend, he's like doing all these things. I guess it just kind of, this guy said, man, you ought to open up a chicken place. I said, I think I will.
16: Okay.
22: So that's, about a year.
16: Coming soon.
22: Yeah.
16: Kelly?
23: My goals?
16: Yeah, you have any goals?
0: well, can reach them all.
15: I set them in January, and some of them I've already, like, stopped. But I'm right now I'm working out with my friend Kristen, who's a trainer and a bodybuilder and all that stuff.
16: That's
15: I'm not
16: great.
15: Trying to enter a women's bodybuilding competition, but yep. I am trying to build muscle mass. I've gotten a little wobbly and
16: jiggly. That's a great goal to have, Kelly.
15: Really cool. I'm working on building muscle mass. That's very... Is that vain?
17: No.
16: It's vain, but vain doesn't mean bad.
15: It's also good moving forward. Yeah. You have to have strength.
18: And self-care.
16: I think people put... Care. Do people put a negative connotation with vain just because it sounds... Because it just means you care about appearance.
15: Taking pride in yourself.
16: Right.
15: You're taking pride in yourself. But I guess you can take anything too far.
16: Right. Yeah. Ron, hello.
23: Hey, everybody.
16: Hey, Ron.
15: Hi, Ron.
22: Listen to that.
16: Hey, Ron, what's your...
23: I've got a two-part goal.
16: Okay.
23: First goal, of course, is to remain a Cowboys fan, and hopefully the drought ends and we win a Super Bowl.
22: Now, Ron, I'm with
24: hopefully.
22: You. Great goal, buddy.
23: Yeah. And second, the business goal is to stay in my crypto until it hits.
15: Oh, dude.
16: Yeah.
15: Are you still in it, JC?
16: Yeah, I still hold quite a bit.
24: Are you doing Ethereum?
16: Yeah, Ethereum is the one. I sold all my Bitcoin.
24: What about Ron?
23: XRP.
16: XRP is a very popular coin.
24: That's a new one. I've never heard.
16: A lot of people don't like hearing about crypto, but we'll keep it short right there. Ron and I will talk later. Ron, thank you for your call, man.
22: Thanks, man.
16: Best of luck with your goals.
18: Yeah. Speaking of languages, crypto is a language on its own.
24: I think there's a Dogecoin.
15: Oh, stop.
18: You're looking at
16: There's
18: you.
16: A lot of different coins. Hey, Faith.
25: Hi.
22: Hi.
16: All right, what's your...
25: How y'all doing?
16: We're doing great. What's your...
25: So my goal is I'm currently moving out of my apartment soon. My dad is going to let me stay there with my daughter so that I can pay off my credit and get a house for me and my daughter next year.
16: Yes.
18: Yeah,
16: that's adult goals right there.
22: Great goal.
18: Great goal.
24: Financial goals.
16: And what's your what's your daughter's name?
25: Amori.
16: Amori.
22: Oh, beautiful
16: name. Oh, that is a cute name right there. Well, you keep hustling.
25: Thank you. I got it from a TV show.
16: What TV show was it?
25: The 100.
16: The 100. Mm. Is that?
18: I always get that one confused with another one.
16: Yeah, it's not a game show, is it?
20: No. It's where there's only like 100 people left.
16: Oh.
22: Isn't there a song that goes, Amori?
15: That's the morning. When the moon hits your eye like a big pizza pie, that's the morning.
22: Uh-huh. Okay, there you go.
16: Best of luck with your goal. We got our buddy Italy Joe on the phone. Hello, Joe.
26: Hello, buongiorno, le belle Canadian. How's everybody? I miss you guys.
22: Miss you too,
26: I miss y'all so much. How's everybody?
16: Doing great. Excellent, Joe. Hey, what's the goals you got going on right now in your life, man?
26: Man, I got a goal. My passion, something I do on the side is I'm a car redesigner. And what I do is I specialize in, like, these high-end rare Jaguars.
22: Yeah.
16: Oh, yeah.
26: And my goal, I'm getting with a buddy of mine, and he's like, he talked to me. This is just last week, as a matter of fact. He was like, man, let's do this. Let's open up a shop. And then I was like, let's go for it. And he's one, he's a good buddy of mine, and he sees the vision. So hopefully within the next year, I'm going to open up my own shop.
22: All right. Beautiful.
16: Great goal. Joe's shop right there.
22: Great goal.
18: Yes, you got it.
16: Hey, best of luck, Joe. Thank you for sharing your goal with us. One of the goals, too, should be I saw this article about Cristiano Ronaldo, who's playing today.
22: Yeah.
16: Goals. His life is goals. This dude... Fun facts about Cristiano Ronaldo. So when you watch the match today, if you watch it or you see him on the news, he makes $245 million from his club, no income tax, where he plays. Mm. He has a private jet on call with $5.5 million in flights per year. He has a $14 million luxury home in Riyadh.
22: Okay.
16: He gets $55,000 per assist. So if he passes the ball to somebody and they score, they give him $55,000.
18: It works like that?
22: Gosh.
16: Yeah. They give him $110,000 for each goal he scores.
20: This is just making me feel bad.
16: He has 16 full-time staff with drivers, chefs, security, housekeepers, and support team.
18: Okay.
16: This dude is living like...
24: A king.
16: That's like a king.
24: Yeah.
18: You know what? All achievable.
24: All for his legs.
16: He'll get $5.5 million if he finishes as his league's top scorer, which is... doable for him. He gets $11 million if his club wins the Saudi Pro League, $9 million if his team wins the AFC Champions League, And he has a sponsorship commitments of $83 million tied to his contract.
18: You know, I think if we all had that kind of incentive, we would all work a little harder.
24: We would.
22: He also, does he have any goals, though?
16: He also has equity, 15% stake, which is about $45 million in the club that he plays for.
24: Love stake.
16: And his total two-year contract with this club is $658 million. That's what it's valued at.
22: Mm. Wow. Wow.
24: Audrey, what is your goal?
20: My goal...
22: to marry that guy. Yeah.
20: Good goal. I want to be someone's goal.
22: Wow. Oh, oh. Hey now.
20: No, I want to get back into my hobbies and stuff that I kind of lost and connect more with people.
22: Give me one hobby.
20: Piano.
22: Piano.
24: Oh, no. You play piano?
16: We didn't know you played the piano.
20: I played for 7 or 8 years.
22: What?
20: Let's bring it back. It was horrible.
24: You minored in Spanish and play piano.
20: Mm-hmm.
24: Wow. You need to put that on your dating profile.
16: Yeah, we might need Audrey to play a little piano for her a little bit. Real. I was not aware.
24: She can play the piano in Spanish.
22: The recital going on.
16: All right, Kelly Raspberry, what you got coming up here in your entertainment report?
15: It's all about love and romance today. Okay. A confirmed marriage, a couple of new couples dating in the celebrity world, making kind of raise your eyebrows a little bit in today's entertainment report.
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6: Many people, when they reach the age that they're forced to begin drawing money out of their pre-tax retirement accounts, what's called required minimum distribution or RMD, instead of just taking the money out, they want to transfer it to their Roth IRA. That makes a ton of sense, moving the money from an account that's growing taxable to an account that's growing tax-free. Here's the problem. You can't. You cannot do a Roth conversion of your required minimum distribution. So it begs the question, then should I do a bunch of Roth conversions before RMD, before age 73, before I have to start taking those distributions? Further still, should I just convert all of my pre-tax dollars to Roth? That way, all of my money is growing tax-free, and I won't have to do a single RMD. Listen, I'm a big fan of the Roth IRA. It's not one size fits all, but I still believe more people should be using it who aren't. And therefore, yes, doing Roth conversions during your career or early in retirement before you reach RMD age can make a lot of sense. But it rarely makes sense to convert all of your IRA, and here's why. In retirement, you'll still have a standard deduction that you can use to offset a chunk of income. 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So, Roth conversions often can make a ton of sense, but converting all of your IRA may not be appropriate, so work with your CFP to plan ahead. 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
1: What you got for us, Kelly Raspberry, who just looks shocked?
17: I think I forgot to do something.
1: What?
18: Yeah.
19: Oh, got it. Go ahead.
17: I didn't print it either. Okay. So anyway, that's some behind-the-scenes stuff. Sorry. We don't know when or where or, more importantly, what she wore, but it looks like Tom Holland and Zendaya are, in fact, married.
18: Yay.
17: So Tom did an interview with Esquire magazine for their July-August issue, and he was asked about AI-generated photos of his wedding that were floating around online earlier this year. And the reporter asked if any of his family reached out about the fake photos, and he said no, because they were all there. Mm. Uh-huh. So we're going to be seeing a lot of the new Mr. and Mrs. Holland, because they made their first red carpet appearance in 4 years Monday at the premiere of Spider-Man Brand New Day. That comes out July 31st.
20: Yes, I'm excited for that movie. It looks so good.
17: Does it?
20: Yes.
17: My husband's not excited about seeing it. I don't know why. We saw the previews the other day.
20: Good.
17: I know, but when he was seeing it, he wasn't that excited about it. But we shall see. Also, new couple alert. I don't know how we're going to feel about this one. Sarah Pigeon. She most recently dyed her brunette hair blonde to play Carolyn Bessette in Love Story.
19: Mm-hmm. Right.
17: She was seen on a date with Joe Alwyn.
18: I saw.
17: Did you see that, Anna?
18: Yes.
17: Does he deserve love?
1: He was a good guy?
17: He deserves love, right?
18: Yeah, him and Taylor dated for like 6 years, and they broke up right as the Eras tour started.
1: It just kind of like fizzled out, basically.
18: You know how like when a relationship's over before it's really over? We hear a lot about it in Midnights especially. If you're interested. But yeah, I saw this. But I mean, they've been broken up for a while and Taylor's engaged.
1: If she wouldn't have been with Joe Alwyn and broken up at that specific time, then Travis would have never been at the right place at the right time.
18: Everything happens for a reason.
1: It worked out.
17: Well, they were having they went to this restaurant in Brooklyn where they were seen, and they had like a 3-hour dinner. But sources said it's mainly because they were waiting out a bad storm. So, you know, you don't want to get your hair wet. And then they were seen giggling and snuggling and kissing, walking down the street. Where they went, I don't know. But the next day they were photographed together again.
18: Did you see that there was speculation about the timing of these paparazzi photos on June 13th, which was Taylor's original rumored wedding date?
1: Oh.
18: So, interesting.
17: You think that they
20: planned it?
17: I don't know. He really thinks about it?
18: I never really see paparazzi photos of him any other time, so.
17: That's true, because he's so private. Why would he suddenly be public now?
18: Right, and that was like his whole thing.
21: People are insane. I saw a viral tweet, and you know how Taylor's been in the recording studio the last few days?
18: Yeah, she was there for 9 hours.
21: Uh-huh. There was one of her going in, and they were like, oh, look how angry Taylor is following the news that Joe Alwyn might be dating someone. You can tell how angry she is.
1: Nah, doubtful.
18: I'm sure.
17: All right, so just a couple months ago, we were talking about how Shakira had been low-key dating Lucien Lavascante. I think that's how you say his name.
1: Sounds good.
17: He plays Alfie in Emily in Paris, smoking hot.
18: Yeah.
17: They met on the set of her Punteria. Is that how you say it? Music video? Punteria? I don't know what that means.
1: Punteria?
18: Punteria?
17: Punteria.
1: Punteria. Like, punto means like a period, like a point.
17: Well, maybe that's it.
21: Period piece.
1: Yeah.
17: Put a period dot
18: piece.
17: On it.
18: Oh, yeah. Period piece.
1: There you go.
17: Okay, so things started out really slow, but they went public with their romance in February, right? So what happened? Because now Dumois has pictures of Shakira leaving the Sunset Tower Hotel with Manuel Garcia Rulfo.
20: Who they?
17: Well, do you watch The Lincoln Lawyer?
20: No.
17: He's Mickey. He's the lead guy in The Lincoln Lawyer. He was also in Jurassic World Rebirth. He played the dad of the kids that were on that vacation together, and then they're on the boat together, and he has to save his kids from being eaten by dinosaurs.
21: Oh, I did see that one.
17: That's him.
21: Oh, okay.
17: And most recently, he was dating Audrey McGraw, Tim McGraw and Faith Hill's daughter.
18: Oh.
17: But they broke up and unfollowed each other on Instagram earlier this year. So he's completely single. But she was just with Alfie. So I don't know what's going on there. But Dumas has the photos. You can decide for yourself. They could be just friends. Because they do have a really nice restaurant inside the Sunset Tower Hotel.
21: That's what they
17: were
21: doing.
17: And a really happening bar scene. I mean, I've been there once before. It's just like a cool hangout. Why can't you just go out with a friend?
19: You can.
2: Of the opposite sex.
17: Of the opposite. Just be friends, maybe.
21: I do that all the time.
17: Yeah.
19: Let's go out, Kelly.
17: We've done that.
19: We've done it before.
18: I'll call the paparazzi.
17: Okay, so tonight on Bravo and Peacock, starting at 8 Central, it's the second annual Las Culturistas Culture Awards, hosted by Matt Rogers and Bowen Yang. They actually taped this on May 30th in L.A., so I guess they had a lot of editing to do.
2: Oh, wow.
17: Because they have, like, more than 100 categories.
18: Really?
17: They have to whittle down to 2 hours. But they're real lighthearted and quick. They're very hyper-specific. Some of the stars who showed up included Will Ferrell, RuPaul, Mandy Moore, Paige DeSorbo, the guys from Heated Rivalry. As far as the categories, like I said, super quirky, like best vibe hands down.
2: Oh, hands down?
17: You want to know the nominees for best vibe hands down?
18: Yeah. Yes.
17: Japan, all of it.
2: Yeah, yes. They got good vibes.
18: Agree.
17: The Spirit Tunnel from the Jennifer Hudson Show.
18: That is a good
3: Great
18: vibe.
3: Great vibe.
2: Yeah, but I get nervous for people when they do that.
17: You know, they practice.
2: I know.
19: Yeah, they got to.
2: I saw Simon Cowell walk, and he looked terrified.
17: Oh, maybe he didn't get the heads up.
2: Yeah.
17: Top Chef Canada, Seth Meyers, and Dochi. Those are the best vibe hands
3: down. I'm
17: going
3: to go Spirit Tunnel.
17: Another category is worst sticky feeling.
18: What?
2: Icky? Worst
19: sticky.
17: Sticky.
2: Sticky, okay.
17: The nominees are Jolly Rancher on hand. Oh. Hate that.
2: That's bad.
17: When you touch a child's hand and it's like, what was that?
3: Yeah.
19: Yes.
17: Various surfaces at Sephora. Women know about that.
18: Mm-hmm.
17: A toiletry bag after a long flight. What is that? And finally, that one you still have for your ex. The relationship is over now, even after all that.
3: Taylor Swift.
2: I'm going with the kid. I'm going with the kids touching hands. Your hand. You're going like, what was that?
19: Yeah. What's on your hand?
2: And then, if they win, they should have a random kid go up and accept the award. Just a random little kid.
17: Did you see that 13-year-old Northwest is going on her first concert tour?
2: Oh. How many songs does she have?
17: Well, she just released, I've got it here, a debut EP called North Forever. And her single is Piercing on My Hand. I don't know how many songs make up an EP, but that's shorter than an LP, right?
2: That's six, right?
21: I thought there were three usually on it.
17: I don't know.
18: I think it can range.
17: But okay. She performed last week in Chicago with this artist known as Molly Santana. And then right after that, they announced they're going to co-headline the summer tour together. So I'm like, I know who Northwest is. Not too familiar with the music. Who is Molly Santana?
2: See, as a parent, I don't want you going on tour with a person named after a drug.
17: Well... Is Molly Santana? I know Molly is, but is Santana?
2: Oh, I don't know.
17: Your name's Molly. That's not a big deal. But she is a rising rap artist known for a style described as a mix of trap, rage, and pop rap.
2: Okay.
17: Featuring grunge-influenced aesthetics, which is why North has been wearing those sky-high, like, Kiss boots and the blue hair and stuff, just like Molly.
3: I just want to be one of her groupies because Blue, she... Northwest has the blue hair, and then she's got two friends. One has pink, the other one has green, and the other one has purple. So if there's room for, like, a redhead, I'd like to be part of it.
2: They're 13.
3: I like their aesthetic. They got a cool look. Like, she got a cool pop girly look, and I want to be part of it.
17: Well, the tour
3: I want a color to represent.
17: You know the city they chose to kick off their world tour, or their summer tour, not a world tour.
2: What?
17: House of Blues in Dallas.
19: Hey. Oh, really?
18: Wow. All right.
2: There's your chance, Justin.
17: You know, her mom is going to be on tour with her or her daddy.
3: Oh,
17: I don't know.
3: Go?
17: But yeah, Wednesday, August 5th at House of Blues in Dallas. The next night they'll be in Houston, also at the House of Blues, on to Atlanta, Philly, New York, Boston, all the big cities.
3: You better admit Kardashian's going to be there.
17: Of course she will. They wrap up in L.A. on August 27th. So it's real quick, August 5th to August 27th. She's got to get back to school.
18: Is Molly Santana also 13?
21: She's 21. I was just about to say that. That is so weird.
18: That is weird.
21: Being a 21-year-old hardcore rapper touring with a 13-year-old.
4: Opening for a 13-year-old.
21: Yeah.
3: Think it's weird, but then, like, you look at Broadway and kids on stages in theater, they're doing the same thing.
21: I think it's a
17: Well, the artist pre-sale starts this morning at 10 a.m., and all tickets are on sale Friday morning at 10 a.m.
3: And if you watch America's Got Talent, they have little kids on that stage all the time.
2: Yeah, but who
3: competing
2: goes
3: competing for millions of dollars to perform in Vegas?
2: Right. Who goes to this show, though? Is it adults going to the Northwest show, or is it going to be kids going to the Northwest show? And does the Molly...
18: I think it's going to be adults that are hopeful to see Kim. And
2: that might be it.
18: Most likely. But this is the best PR that this Molly person could ever get.
19: Oh, yeah, for sure.
3: That's true.
17: All right, well, that's today's entertainment report.
2: We are 10 minutes away from Anna's group chat. And this morning, the Kid Craddock Morning Show is sponsored by Good Ranchers.
4: If there's one thing that daddies teach us, it's not to cut corners. 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

0: cuts through cooler and drier weather is expected. An Appadee man is accused of trying to kill his mother by setting their home on fire and is now going to have to wait a little bit longer for trial. 21-year-old Christopher Hotstetler faces attempted murder and attempted arson charges stemming from the November incident last year. Police say he admitted to using a lighter, toilet paper, and logs in an effort to burn down the home while his mom was inside. Goshen News says she escaped after being awakened by a fire alarm. His jury trial has been rescheduled for October. And downtown Elkhart's uncorking summer with its annual wine walk this evening.
1: The self-guided tasting event runs from 5 to 7 p.m. with check-in beginning at 4:30 at the plaza. Participants can sample wines and food from businesses throughout downtown while enjoying the city's Dora district. Tickets are $50 for wine walkers and $30 for designated drivers and non-drinkers. Alyssa Foster, MNC News.
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6: 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So let's get to it. It's time for Anna's group chat.
7: Yes, you can join us on Facebook. We have a Facebook group, Anna's group chat, Anna with one N. I also have an Instagram account, Anna's group chat, and a podcast, Anna's group chat podcast. There's a new episode that dropped today. I am obsessed with the group chat. I just love the community that has been building in all the different spaces, all of the listeners, just all of the, I don't know, just everything about it. And one of my favorite things that I get to do with the group chat is invite listeners to advanced movie screenings. Mm-hmm. So I have the next one that I'm inviting listeners to. On Tuesday, June 23rd, so next Tuesday, I'm inviting listeners to go see an advanced screening of Supergirl.
6: I can't wait for that movie.
7: Yes, this summer, Supergirl undertakes an epic, unmissable interstellar journey to save the life of her best friend, her dog, Krypto. Starring Millie Alcock in the title role and featuring fan favorites such as Superman and intergalactic bounty hunter Lobo, this cinematic adventure explores the origin of this reluctant superhero as she exudes her own brand of heroism on her own terms. Directed by Craig Gillespie. DC Studios Supergirl is only in theaters and IMAX June 26th, but I get to invite some group chat listeners to see it early. I'm really excited. So there is a sign-up sheet on the Facebook group, so join it if you haven't already, Anna's group chat, and I will post it on the Anna's group chat Instagram as well. Space is limited, so sign up for a chance to win. I'm really excited. I actually already got to see the movie Supergirl, and I loved it so much. I love Millie Alcock already in general. She was in House of the Dragon, and then she was also in Sirens. That's probably where you know her.
6: Yep.
7: I think she's just a great actress. She just brought so much to the character of Supergirl. She's just like a cool, damaged, awesome girl that you just want to party with. It's a really cool origin story.
8: A superhero that's messy.
7: Yes.
8: I love that. They don't make those.
7: Right.
6: And I like Corn Sweat as a Superman.
7: A Superman, yes.
6: I really like his take on Superman.
9: I like him as everything.
7: Yes. He is quite the...
8: Who's Lobo?
7: Jason Momoa.
8: I guess the villain. I guess he's just from a different planet.
7: He's not a villain. No, he's a bounty hunter.
6: Hey. He's out
7: You'll
6: there.
7: See. You're gonna like him in the movie.
6: I could tell why you think he kind of looks villainy. Who is
8: But who's the villain in Supergirl?
7: There is a villain in Supergirl.
8: Okay, no spoilers.
7: That you will see. I don't want to say yeah. much.
6: But you
7: else.
6: Liked it.
7: I loved it.
6: Loved it.
7: I loved it, and so I hope that people from the group chat want to come and see it next week.
10: Okey-dokey.
7: Yeah, it's one of my favorite things that I get to do because I also this past weekend got to invite some listeners to go see an advanced screening of Toy Story 5.
8: Oh,
7: yeah.
10: Oh well.

0: I know it was tearful. That's what we've heard from Tom Hanks, right?
1: Yes, it was really, I mean, it was beautiful, of course, because it's a Toy Story movie. I did cry, but it wasn't like the saddest thing ever. Like, was right? They said that like this is the saddest thing Pixar has ever done.
2: That's what Tom said.
0: Exactly what Tom said.
3: Tom Hanks said that.
0: Yeah.
1: Tom Hanks said that.
2: So he's also got a movie to sell.
4: Yeah.
0: True.
1: It was, I mean, I did cry, but
2: you know which scene? I'm not asking you to say which scene, but do you think you know what scene he was talking about as being so sad?
1: Yeah, but I wouldn't say it was necessarily sad. It was like
4: more emotional.
1: More emotionally heavy, like cathartic almost, like beautiful, but not like sad. Like Toy Story 3, that was sad.
5: Oh.
1: That was heartbreaking.
2: Still traumatized.
1: I cried more in Toy Story 3, if that helps.
5: Oh, yes, okay.
2: It does help.
1: Yeah, but I really loved it. I mean, I got to see the Taylor Swift song in it. Of course, I knew it. I knew you. So I invited 13 listeners of the 13 podcast to go see Toy Story 5 and their families, which is really cute because a lot of them, you know, they're like, we grew up watching Toy Story and now we get to watch the new one with our kids.
5: No.
1: So it's like somewhere in between Toy Story 1 and Toy Story 5, like, we became Andy's mom. And I was like,
3: oh, man.
5: Oh, wow.
1: Like,
5: oh, that's deep.
1: Get out of here.
5: That makes it emotional.
1: I know.
3: And Andy's probably close to finishing college, right?
1: At this point, yeah. Because he went to college, I think, in Toy Story 3.
3: Dang.
1: Yeah.
3: Time flies.
1: I know. So super cool. Also, kind of speaking of Taylor Swift, I wanted to let you guys know about this book that is coming out soon. It was sent to me. It's called 13 Little Love Stories. It's 13... already published authors who wrote short romance stories inspired by Taylor Swift songs. Isn't that cute?
0: Wow.
1: I thought that was really cool. It's available for pre-order right now, but I thought it could make for a good gift for like a Swiftie in your life, or if you want to read but you don't want to read a whole book, it's just 13 short stories all inspired by Taylor Swift songs. So it's called 13 Little Love Stories. I am excited to read it, so you can pre-order that now.
5: What are some of the songs? Like, is it like love story?
1: Yeah, and they range from, I think each author got to pick which Taylor Swift song they wanted to. So some picked from like her earlier albums, some picked from her more recent albums. But like on the description, it says everything from 15 to the Tortured Poets Department.
3: Ooh. So they talk about Drew?
1: Maybe.
5: Or
1: it's inspired by
3: Drew.
1: Yes, inspired by. Yeah. So I wanted to let you guys know about that. And then just to end the group chat with a song, I recently met someone that never in his life had he heard a pop song.
2: How
1: never.
2: Is that possible?
1: Never in his life had he heard a pop song. So I took it upon myself. I said, I'm going to play you your first pop song, because at 3 days old, he had never heard pop music.
2: Oh, three days old.
3: I thought you meant like a deaf person that got hearing or something.
1: No, my friend had a baby, and I got to go meet the baby when they got home from the hospital. And so at 3 days old, I'm holding him. I was like, you've never heard pop music before. So I was like, this is a very important moment on which pop song will be the very first that I get to play for this child. So I picked Upside Down by 18s.

0: a pop classic. The real reason I picked it is because my friend Steffi and I, like, years and years and years ago, we made up a dance to this song.
1: Oh.
0: And so I will tell her baby that her mom was a dancer.
2: Did you guys do the dance?
0: No.
2: For the baby?
3: Oh, come on.
0: No, one day we'll teach the baby the dance.
2: Baby's but, like, put me back in.
0: But no, we didn't. We didn't do it.
2: You know how there's people that say they remember everything from when they were born, and they hoard all the information?
3: Isn't that a Terrence Howard thing?
2: Yeah, I think Terrence Howard is one of the people that says he's got that going on. He remembers being born or something. But there's people that actually have this, and they remember everything, even birth. It would be cool to go back and remember what the first song we ever heard as little humans was.
0: Yeah, that would be cool. Huh.
4: I bet it was Rockabye Baby.
3: Yeah.
2: Not mine.
1: Mm-hmm. Oh, yeah.
3: 2020.
2: Mine was Kri Kri.
0: Yeah, yeah. Well, because I know some parents like keep like, oh, baby's first, you know. Whatever. Right. You could write down, like, baby's first song.
1: I remember being a kid and in the car, my first time really listening to the radio and really liking the music wasn't me. Said it wasn't in the bathroom. Wasn't
2: Shaggy?
1: Me. Yes.
2: your dad was listening to Shaggy?
1: She said he even got it on camera. Wasn't me. Whatever he said. Yeah.
0: I love that that's kind of like a core memory.
1: Yeah, I don't know any of the lyrics, but I was like, wasn't me. Wasn't me.
0: I like that.
2: My earliest one is my mom listening to Luis Miguel, because that was like the pop star in Mexico.
3: Yeah.
2: But I would like to know what my first one was. Yeah. That's cool that baby will forever know now.
0: Yeah, yeah, and I'll write it down so that we don't forget. But anyway, join the group chat, especially if you want to go see Supergirl next week. Anna's group chat on Facebook, Instagram, and we have a new podcast episode out today.
2: Boom.
4: So much
2: going on. Just like that.
0: Love a Wednesday.
2: 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We love this because complaining is something we like to do as humans, and it's better to do it with your friends. So we'll open up the first world problem lines in 10 minutes.
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1: Mostly cloudy skies today. We'll see showers and thunderstorms through the day. Really heavy rain and potential flooding possible with the heavy rain showers. Severe weather is also a possibility with damaging winds and tornadoes. The highest risk for that will be later this afternoon and into this evening. High temperatures today around 70. Tomorrow, a slight chance of a shower. High temperatures at 73. I'm Chief Meteorologist Carrie Pujol.
2: It's 63 degrees in Napanee. 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
12: First world problems, where luxury feels like a burden.
13: Yeah, you got a first world problem. Go ahead and give us a call at 800-543-3548. And I know there's worse things going on in the world, but sometimes some things happen to us and we just want to vent and get it out. Yeah. And that's why we do it here on the show. Like mine is having to hire a plumber to come fix my shower head, only for him to make it too much pressure. So we call him back, and then not enough pressure. So we call him back, and we're back to where we started. Hashtag first world problem.
14: Yeah, that's the first world
13: problem.
14: Why
13: can't we get it right?
14: By definition, yeah.
15: I hate that you're going through that.
13: I honestly, because showering is something we all humans, I think, can agree, love to do.
14: But I tell you one thing. I do appreciate a shower with good water pressure. Like at a hotel or something somewhere.
13: When, oh, yeah.
14: I get in there and it's just like baby water.
13: Lots of hotels have baby water going
14: on. Yeah, I need some good water pressure, dude.
13: But if you got good water pressure, you're set. Now, this could be a under the category of first world problem, but did you guys see the story of this Arizona girl that was pulled over because she was driving 108 miles an hour?
15: Oh.
14: 108 miles per hour?
13: 108 miles an hour.
14: I did not see that.
13: And we all think of excuses we would tell a cop if we were pulled over. In these instances.
14: Okay.
13: She went with, I'm going to rush to get home because I got to watch Love Island.
16: Yeah, that's the truth. She was spitting the truth.
13: She was spitting the truth.
16: The truth shall set you free.
15: She was honest.
13: And you're still going to get that ticket. I think you can get arrested if you're going that fast.
14: I think so.
16: I'm telling you, my daughter comes tearing through the front door, make me a PB&J, and runs straight up to her room. She just...
13: Please?
16: Well, you know, it's an emergency situation.
15: Is she liking the season?
16: She is. Now, I went to bed before she got home last night, so I haven't had a chance to go over last night's episode with her. But they're off tonight, right? Wednesdays they're off.
13: Wednesdays they're off night.
15: Dark days. Yes.
16: Yeah. I don't know why random Wednesday. Why?
13: Because I got to let them go do
15: the editors can only do so much, I'm sure.
17: For real.
13: Is there a live feed we can watch, like Big Brother?
15: No.
13: Okay, good, because that would be bad, probably.
14: Probably so, from what y'all talk about.
16: I hope that officer let her off with a warning.
13: No.
16: No?
13: No, you got a ticket for that.
14: Dang right.
13: I don't think you get a warning ever if you're driving over 100 miles an hour.
14: 108.
13: Like, zero chance you will get off with a warning.
16: He obviously doesn't have a teenage daughter.
13: Right.
16: He would have, like, okay.
13: I think not being arrested is letting her off.
14: Yeah, right. For real. Right.
13: Because let's get to first world problems. Because hold on 1 second.
16: What?
13: We are all about to get so jealous.
16: Why?
14: Of this first world problem?
13: Oh, yes. Of Luke. Luke.
14: Luke.
13: Welcome to the first world problem line. You might be the Hall of Fame of first world problems.
18: Thank you.
14: Come on, brother.
13: Go ahead.
18: How are you? How you doing?
14: Good.
13: Doing good, man. What's your first world problem?
18: Good. Well, my 401k just hit $2 million, but wow. I can't touch it yet.
16: Wow.
14: Wow. Can't touch that?
19: Congratulations.
14: $2 million.
16: That's amazing.
14: How old are you, Luke?
18: I'm in my 50s.
16: That's amazing.
15: That's awesome.
14: Yeah.
19: Are you single?
18: No, I'm married.
14: Okay. Does your wife know?
18: Oh, yeah, she knows.
14: Okay.
16: So you started investing in your 401k the minute you could, right?
18: I'm going to say back in 96 when I first went full time and just set it and forget it.
16: That's right.
15: Yeah. That's awesome.
16: Look at that.
14: 30 years.
15: Congratulations.
13: We're talking to a millionaire.
16: Multi.
14: Yeah, it's got 2 million.
13: Mm-hmm. What are you going to do? What's the first thing you're going to do when you get to finally touch that $2 million,
15: Great
13: Luke?
15: Question.
18: Well, probably purchase a home.
16: Yeah.
18: Because we rent, so.
16: That's okay. a good plan.
15: Yeah, and that'll feel so good.
14: And I think at, say, you're in your 50s, you know, about 10 years, you can hit it.
16: I don't know the rules.
14: I think that's the rule.
13: And you can pull it out with penalty, though.
14: I mean, you can access. I mean, I guess you can access it, but
18: no, it'll be shorter than 10 years.
14: Yeah. Oh, okay.
15: Well, that's good.
16: Well, enjoy that. The fruits of your labor.
14: Yeah.
16: That's wonderful.
14: For real.
15: Congratulations.
17: That's awesome.
18: Oh, thank you,
13: man.
17: What a responsible human being.
13: Right. How much money are we supposed to have?
14: To make it
17: to retire?
16: Depends on what you want to do in retirement.
14: Well,
16: do
14: that's
16: you
14: true.
16: Want to just sit at home and do nothing? Do you want to travel? What do you want to maintain the current lifestyle? There's all sorts of things that go into it.
14: I want to move in with Luke and his $2 million.
13: Yeah, that's right. Right. Luke, you got kids?
18: No, we don't.
13: I'm up for adoption.
16: Well, even better. The money's all yours.
14: Yeah.
18: We have nieces and nephews. So.
14: Okay. Wow.
13: Thank you, Luke, for sharing that.
16: Give him a little something, I guess.
14: Yeah.
15: That must feel so good.
13: Oh, man.
16: I want to look at my accounts now. I want to see what have I done. I don't even know.
13: I don't want to look at my accounts.
16: I haven't looked lately. I don't know.
13: Because there is zero chance I'm Luke level.
15: Yeah, it's better if I just live
14: in. Few people are.
13: Wow. $2
14: million. $2 million.
13: From the text, always, always, always get loans from you. From your 401k. Why? Because you pay yourself back?
17: That's true.
14: Yeah, that's true.
17: With interest?
13: I don't know.
14: Yeah, interest is low.
16: Well, if you're paying yourself back with interest, it's just still your money, right?
13: I am just shocked at how much money.
16: Wow, JC.
13: I don't
16: it's like,
13: have.
16: Have you ever talked to a financial planner?
13: yes, Kelly, but I'm nowhere near that. And I had.
16: Well, you could be if you started investing.
13: You know what I went through in my life, so there's reasons.
15: But you'll get there. It's a good goal.
13: I don't know, man.
16: You're not in your 50s yet.
15: Yeah.
13: I don't know that.
15: Luke, working hard.
13: I think
16: JC needs to go home. He's really threw me.
14: It should inspire you.
13: Seeing how far behind
14: it
13: I am from Luke.
14: It should inspire you.
15: No, don't compare yourself.
13: Oh, I will.
17: My first world problem is that I keep on washing my chapstick in my laundry.
15: Oof.
17: I have never been able to keep it to be able to empty out the whole thing. And I remember on the show, I said, I got this tube of chapstick. It was blue. And I'm trying to keep it as long as possible. But then I washed it and it's ruined.
13: Right.
17: It's because my boyfriend did the laundry. So I blame him.
13: So you have no chapstick and your house smells like fish right now.
15: But you have a boyfriend.
17: That's true. Looking at the positive.
15: Do you guys share clothes?
17: He likes to wear my clothes.
13: Have you heard Justin's problem? His other first world problem is that Daniel always looks better in their
15: outfits.
13: That's
15: so true.
17: Right, yeah.
15: Yeah, I forgot about that. Yeah.
17: I'll wear a shirt, no one will say anything. Daniel will wear the same shirt, and they're like, oh my God, you look so good.
15: Sometimes, though, I'll be honest with you, sometimes I do it on purpose. Like, if I see Daniel wearing an outfit that I know is Justin's, I will be like, I love your outfit today, just so Justin can be like...
17: He's just a good-looking human being that can model anything.
13: That's petty friendship right there. That's what that is right there.
17: And I love that for you.
13: Audrey, is your first world problem that you don't know if you're going to go on a date with the British guy, or is there like a guy from Uruguay or something?
19: Oh, there's too many options right now.
14: Oh, wow.
19: Like, there's so many people here in town. It's not a me thing. It's a surplus. So go on the apps if you're single.
13: Oh, they are on there.
15: That is a good problem.
13: Yeah. Are you going back out on a date with the British guy today?
19: I think so.
13: So a second date. What's your end game here with the British guy?
19: That's a whole other topic.
13: So Audrey met a guy on the dating apps. He's from England. He's here for the World Cup. Yeah. And they went on one date, and it went really well.
16: Well, if you're dating somebody in town just for the World Cup, it's just for a good time.
13: Right.
15: Because he's going to have to go back home.
16: Right.
19: Yeah, but he's telling me he thinks he found his wife.
15: Oh.
16: Not be you?
19: Yes.
14: Is that what the last guy said, though? Hold up. Isn't that what the last
15: London,
14: guy said?
15: London is a little farther than Chicago.
19: I know.
16: He wants that green card.
19: And he heard that Shout I'd out. Done a long-distance relationship before. And he was like, oh, good, so you can handle them, right? So, like, you've done it before. And I'm like, London is a 10-hour flight. And he's like, oh, but I have a lot of time off. Like,
15: and, Audrey, it's London.
19: I know. London. That's, like, way better than Chicago.
15: I know.
13: He said wife? Because I feel like British people would say spouse.
19: I have text proof, and you can tell it's him because it's got the...
16: I believe you.
19: He's got the +44 phone number.
15: Oh, nice.
14: Didn't he... is this the one that did the baby names?
15: No.
14: Oh,
15: okay. He wasn't British.
19: That was 4 dates ago, Al.
13: We're all American, right?
17: Audrey's good at catching the fish.
13: Yeah.
19: It's not good at keeping him.
17: Yeah, she just doesn't know which fish she wants.
15: How do you know how long he's in town for?
19: Yes, he leaves Friday, then he goes to Tennessee, and then he goes to Boston because he's going to these games for the World Cup.
15: Right.
19: Hmm.
15: So would he maybe come back before he goes back to London?
14: Or take you with him?
19: He has a four-story house, so he has the income.
15: Oh, I'm sorry, Audrey, that's a flat.
19: A flat, right?
14: But it's not flat.
19: It's a house. It's a house.
15: A flat.
19: Yeah.
15: Isn't that what they call it?
16: I thought a flat was an apartment.
15: It is.
13: Yeah, I think so.
15: Oh, okay. I thought it was just a home.
13: He got an abode.
19: Yep.
13: Four stories.
19: I know I met my wife.
15: Wow.
14: You know the bad thing when I had a two-story house? I had one a while back. Every time you're looking for something, it's on the other floor. Like,
15: hate that.
14: Yeah.
19: Wow.
14: First world problem. Yeah.
13: Hashtag first world problem. Yeah. Full circle right
17: there.
13: Well,
17: good luck on your date today. Are you going to take him to the London pub?
19: No, he's going to the game, so we're meeting up after the game.
15: Oh, okay,
17: to
15: cool.
17: To where? Oh, well, I guess.
13: With his British friends?
19: I hope. Oh, I want to meet them, too. Yeah, I'll make that happen.
13: Oh, yes.
15: I really hope his team wins.
19: Do you want to come and meet British people?
15: Yes.
13: You got to come equipped with questions.
19: Oh, I always have questions.
13: Okay, cool.
19: I'm nosy.
13: See what's in his head. Yeah. Speaking of, part-time Justin, you say you found a post with what men are thinking.
17: Yeah, this guy went on a rant just listing off everything is going through his mind. It has over 18 million views, and I think every guy is thinking this. I've thought of this.
13: Really?
17: I'm like, there's not one of these things I haven't thought of.
13: No way. All right, we'll get into it in 10 minutes.
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14: I know, ladies, you look over at your man, your brother, dad, and they're sitting there just staring off. And you're wondering, what's going on in his head? My wife always asks me, like, what are you thinking about? I don't know.
15: They do and say nothing.
14: I'm just in thought, you know?
16: Yeah. I always assume not much.
14: But part-time Justin got a video for us, or a clip, with a guy basically giving all our secrets away, Big Al.
17: Yeah, he's really? Just frustrated, just, you know, just listing off a whole bunch of things that are going on in his head. And when Trey saw the video, he was like, every single thing that guy said, I have thought about.
14: Trey, you agree with this guy?
18: Yeah, it's the constant inner monologue.
14: Okay.
18: Just you're going through a checklist.
14: Because I'm going in not wanting to agree with this guy, which is a very dude thing to do.
17: Because, you know, dudes want to be manly.
16: So
17: they want to be kept right. They don't want to be judged.
14: Right.
17: And they want to be an alpha.
14: Uh-huh.
17: Right. So this is what an alpha male is thinking.
19: Be 6 foot. Have a six pack. 200 pounds. Get jacked. No chicken legs. 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
14: The accuracy.
13: Mm-hmm. Yeah, it's kind of spot
17: stressful
13: on.
17: To be a guy.
14: It's just words that float in our head, but they hit hard.
13: Yeah. Well, at least it makes us feel better that we're not, we know we're not the only ones thinking about those things.
18: But yeah. Nobody wants to hear anybody complain about it.
14: Right. That's why we just go in our head.
18: Right.
14: And have our inner monologue. A lot of self-doubt.
18: Audrey's got a face. What do you have to say, Audrey?
16: I just think it's hard to be an adult in general.
15: Yeah.
16: Most of that stuff is universal.
14: Girls are thinking about that, too?
16: Yeah.
20: Mortgage, car insurance, yeah. And all that?
14: Getting
20: yeah.
14: jacked and stuff?
16: Need to Staying be perfect. Healthy. Yeah.
20: For girls, it's almost like you have to be thin, but not too thin. But you can't be too big, but body image is important. But you can't, if you find the fine line, it's impossible. Insane. It's the Barbie monologue, but boy version for y'all.
14: Yeah. Okay.
13: All right.
14: Yeah, that one hit pretty close.
17: Which I think, yeah, is like a... Sometimes I think women feel that guys don't worry or stress about anything, but I think that shows a light that guys do stress.
20: Yeah,
14: no,
20: I mean,
14: we do.
20: We're all human at the end of the day. Yeah. Yeah.
14: By the way, it is Men's Mental Health Awareness Month this month.
15: Kinda, is it?
14: It is.
13: That's kind of why I love our
18: now you're
13: our
18: aware.
13: Little,
14: uh-huh. Yeah, I mean, check in on your friends or check in on family members, your male family members, because we men do internalize things a lot. I know girls go out and they talk to each other, and you guys are really good at bonding and getting your feelings out there, and guys, really, we suck at it.
15: Well, we try to talk to you about our feelings, and y'all get awkward.
17: I think we're raised that way as well, because...
13: You are. We are.
17: Your dad never set you down and asked how you're feeling.
13: Be a man.
17: Or, and talked about his feelings with you.
14: Right.
20: You're like, you're supposed to be tough all the time.
17: Right.
13: And uh-huh. As a little boy, you grow up and you think your dad can fix everything. So you think you grow up into being a guy that's supposed to be able to fix anything, whether it's something physical or a situation.
20: Yeah.
13: And that's what I was about to say, what I love about my Broken But Blessed guys, because that's kind of why we go. We can talk to guys. It's just... Okay, there's no judgment here. Mm-hmm. Just talk to guys about.
15: There should be a little bit of judgment.
13: No,
15: just really, a little
13: no,
15: bit.
14: I mean, really you internalize the judging. Everybody judges. Yeah,
15: sometimes
14: natural.
15: You be like, oh, Bob,
14: dang,
15: come on
14: bro.
15: Now. Don't be doing
14: like,
15: that.
14: Like, dang.
17: But
14: like,
17: it's the third time.
14: Or we're told to a lot of us when we're little as boys that crying is it's a sign of weakness.
13: Cry. Don't
14: that,
13: cry.
14: That was big time for
17: they
14: me.
17: They call you a word if you cry. That's not positive.
13: Yeah.
14: But then you end up internalizing, and internalizing turns into the
17: So you have to soak it up.
14: Bubble. Right. Yeah.
17: And hide back your tears. And I think if you express your emotions or if your feelings are hurt, it makes it more real and more vulnerable. And you're afraid people can use it against you, so you just hold it all into yourself.
20: Yeah, until one day you feel like you're going to explode.
14: Yeah.
17: Yeah, exactly.
14: So it is. Nice reminder that it is Men's Mental Health Awareness Month. I did lose two people that I'm close with in the last 3 months,
13: right?
14: Because of that. So and you do go through the like, man, I wish I would have checked on them. I wish I would have done that stuff.
13: It doesn't hurt to ask somebody, man, woman, whatever. How are you really doing?
20: Yeah,
13: how are you doing?
17: And I think that's why men need women in this world, because women aren't afraid to get to that point and talk about their emotions and their feelings.
20: And help.
17: Mm-hmm.
16: Well, a lot of women are. Like, I've been in places where I didn't talk to anyone about what I was going through, and I needed someone, but I just suffered, and it wasn't good for me.
17: Who'd you end up talking to?
16: No one. But it ends up coming out in your life, though, and you struggle a lot, and I went through really hard times because of it,
15: But there's also sometimes, like, my friends have finally learned, like, sometimes I just need to be left alone. I don't want to talk about
13: it. Well, true. There
15: I
13: are those
15: don't
13: moments.
15: Want to talk about it. I just want to, like, deal with it on my own.
13: There are those moments as well.
15: Yeah. Stop trying to make me talk about it. You're making me mad. You know, kind of thing.
14: But we want to, because we want to help.
17: Because
15: you're just nosy.
14: And we're really
15: know
14: nosy.
15: What's matter.
17: Nothing's worse when you don't want to talk about it. They're like, what's wrong?
15: Oh, I know.
17: What's wrong?
20: Well, do you guys have anything that helps you process emotions? Like, for me, it's definitely music. Like, listening to emotional music, I think, helps me process emotions. Sometimes I don't even know that I have it. And for men's mental health, I would highly recommend listening to Noah Kahan and his latest album, because he opens up a lot about his mental health and from his perspective. So if you're a guy that feels like you need music to listen to help you process that, I would recommend Noah Kahan's latest album, The Great Divide.
14: Yeah, he is.
17: I was talking
14: awesome.
17: To my mom. We get our frustration with what our problems are with cleaning the house. Mopping.
20: Yeah.
17: Mopping.
20: Doing something with your hands.
17: Scrubbing. Yeah. Just doing something physically that is going to help me distract and get my frustration out on like some dirt and some scum.
14: I journal. I'll go and I like to write things down. I'll go in my office and I have my journal that where I write my thoughts and what I'm going through and what I'm feeling. And I do go back and read 10 years ago or when I started it. And sometimes you go, oh, I'm not. It's not as bad as it was before.
20: Yeah.
14: So writing does help a lot.
20: That's good.
0: These are coping mechanisms, you guys. We talk about these in group therapy. These are all healthy things.
14: I don't think I can do group therapy. No, I like one therapist.
0: No. Okay, wait.
14: That's my stuff
0: in
14: out there for everybody
0: therapy,
14: to see.
0: Group therapy, they taught us that most of the ways people like me cope with issues such as these when they don't talk to other people is maladaptive techniques, which are things that are unhealthy for you, which is why it's great that you guys have these coping mechanisms.
14: Yeah. Group therapy.
17: I think we should all go to group therapy.
15: No, that's a bad idea.
14: Anna does have an idea, a group idea for us.
20: A group idea, something we can all do together. And it's for a really, really good cause. Because there is an auction going on right now put on by GLAAD for Pride Month.
17: Mm-hmm. Period.
20: Because it is Pride Month that we should be celebrating. And there is an auction item that I think we should all go in on together.
14: And this is for a good cause. Our money goes to GLAAD.
15: I'm waiting. Okay.
20: I'm waiting for
15: the bomb to drop here.
14: Yeah, because Anna won't tell me. She's like, this is a great idea, Jason.
15: What are we getting?
20: Hear me out. We all make a donation for the auction item of a signed pair of overalls by Rob Roush.
17: Oh.
15: Does he deliver them?
20: Oh, that's a great cue.
17: And did
20: I don't
17: he
20: know.
17: Wear them?
20: He did wear them. They're a worn pair of overalls. Actually, you know what? I said that with confidence. I'm not 100% sure.
17: I hope
0: what?
17: Them.
0: I'm trying to decide if this is more important than my electric bill right now.
14: How much is it right now?
15: Well, it's like, a bid. You got it's a bid, right?
20: It's a bid.
15: What's it at? Do you have any idea?
20: When I checked last night, it was at $700.
15: I can't. Oh.
14: Which is slightly more affordable.
20: It's for a good cause.
17: Because I'm from the LGBTQAI+ community.
14: Because I wanted us all of us to go in on the auction item that I like.
20: Which was
14: the Homelander suit from the boys.
20: That's
17: what's
20: cool.
17: That money going
20: That's
17: to?
20: That's cool.
14: I don't know. Homelander.
17: Well, we need to know the cause.
14: That one's like a 20-something thousand, so we're out on that.
13: Yeah, I'm
17: pause
13: out on that.
17: For the cause.
14: So you guys want to go in on the Rob Roush overalls? Because I sure as heck don't.
13: No, not at all.
0: I would if it wasn't 2 weeks rent.
15: Wow.
20: But we're all going in on it together.
13: No.
15: But then who's going to have possession of them?
14: Anna.
20: We can just put them right here
0: on the wall.
20: next
14: oh, it's
20: to
14: like
20: the
14: sisterhood
20: Swift.
14: Of the traveling pants. You guys just share it and then you cuddle with it at night, whatever you're going to do with the Rob Roush.
0: Or we also go in on an accurate life-size mannequin of Rob.
20: Or like a cardboard cutout.
14: A doll?
20: That might be cheaper.
13: A
20: cardboard cutout. There's a lot of really cool things though in this auction. There's Hillary Duff tickets too.
17: We're going. Mm-hmm.
14: Overalls from we should auction Kelly's overalls.
15: I got rid of them years ago because y'all ruined them for me.
14: Al ruined them for you.
13: No, we didn't. I didn't. Kid did.
15: Everybody. Did. Y'all ruined everything.
13: I did
15: my red leather jacket.
14: That was a group effort.
15: My overalls.
13: I did auction some baby blue leather overalls years ago. And we got a couple $1,000.
14: Oh, really?
13: I believe. Yeah.
14: Maybe we should do our own auction.
17: I think that'd be fine.
13: Yeah.
17: Raise money for kids.
14: Let's start going through our closets and see what we find.
13: Yeah.
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That was your ad or bad song of the week. It was by the Backstreet Boys. It's called Bottle Up, and it's from Paw Patrol. And you can let us know if you liked it as much as I did by texting the word ADD, A-D-D, to 574-252-FROG. If you don't want to hear it as much, you can text the word bad to the same number. But I think it's super cool. Loving it.

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0: Love, I like me better. Froggy 102.7, well, I like you better. And you know what? I like this even better than everything. Tonight is the annual wine walk. What do you think about that? I mean, it's kind of kicking off, even though the Elkhart Jazz Festival isn't starting until Thursday, but it kind of kicks it off with this wine walk tonight happening from 5 to 7. Now, that's good news because hopefully the storm won't start until after 7. All right. Check-in begins at 4:30 at the Plaza today. You're allowed to walk around with wine now in downtown Elkhart. It's that new Dora Law district thing where you can walk around with wine in there. You can't drive with it, of course, but you can walk around and shop. And in fact, what a good week to shop, because on Thursday, Stevenson's is having their annual sidewalk sales as the Jazz Festival kicks off. They do it as a yearly thing that brings a lot of people in from even out of the county and out of state just to do their shopping at Stevenson's of Elkhart on Main Street in Elkhart. So that's all starting Thursday, too. And then, of course, the Jazz Festival kicking off Thursday night and lasting the entire weekend. What a great place we live in.
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9: Mostly cloudy skies today. We'll see showers and thunderstorms through the day. Really heavy rain and potential flooding possible with the heavy rain showers. Severe weather is also a possibility with damaging winds and tornadoes. The highest risk for that will be later this afternoon and into this evening. High temperatures today around 70. Tomorrow, a slight chance of a shower. High temperatures at 73. I'm Chief Meteorologist Carrie Pujol.
10: It's 64 degrees in downtown Elkhart from the Legacy Heating and Air Froggy Weather Desk.
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0: 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Froggy weather forecast.
6: Mostly cloudy skies today. We'll see showers and thunderstorms through the day. Really heavy rain and potential flooding possible with the heavy rain showers. Severe weather is also a possibility with damaging winds and tornadoes. The highest risk for that will be later this afternoon and into this evening. High temperatures today around 70. Tomorrow, a slight chance of a shower. High temperatures at 73. I'm Chief Meteorologist Carrie Pujol.
3: It's 64 degrees in Dunlap from the Legacy Heating and Air Froggy Weather Desk.
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7: What is a hero? 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
6: Siegel and Shuster created a whole new genre of fiction that led to the pantheon of superheroes, including Batman, Wonder Woman, and Green Lantern. 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

0: Plain White Tees. Hey there, Delilah, on Froggy 102.7. Hey there. The burger battle is in its final week. We've been doing this with you guys. And yeah, you're letting us know what your favorite burger joint is in our area. So who's going to be the winner? Is it Simonton Lake Drive-In or Sports Time Family Pub and Grill? 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
4: Mostly cloudy skies today. We'll see showers and thunderstorms through the day. Really heavy rain and potential flooding possible with the heavy rain showers. Severe weather is also a possibility with damaging winds and tornadoes. The highest risk for that will be later this afternoon and into this evening. High temperatures today around 70. Tomorrow, a slight chance of a shower. High temperatures at 73. I'm Chief Meteorologist Carrie Pujol.
5: It's 63 degrees in Wakarusa from the Legacy Heating and Air Froggy Weather Desk.
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5: Mostly cloudy skies today. We'll see showers and thunderstorms through the day. Really heavy rain and potential flooding possible with the heavy rain showers. Severe weather is also a possibility with damaging winds and tornadoes. The highest risk for that will be later this afternoon and into this evening. High temperatures today around 70. Tomorrow, a slight chance of a shower. High temperatures at 73. I'm Chief Meteorologist Carrie Pujol.
6: It's 61 degrees in Middlebury from the Legacy Heating and Air Froggy Weather Desk.
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Froggy 102.7. Good afternoon. I'm Zach, hosting the Zach Attack here. Thanks to Monteith's Best One Tire and Auto Care. And we're keeping an eye on the storms and everything happening in and around our area. So are our partners at Michiana's News Channel. So we'll keep you posted on that. But I got to tell you about something else in the snack attack after this one from Post Malone, because I don't know if I can do a blue hot dog. More after this.

That is Post Malone with Morgan Wallen. I had some help on Elkhart County's Froggy 102.7. I'm Zach, hosting the Zach Attack here, thanks to Monteith's Best One Tire and Auto Care. And on our socials, at Froggy on Air, I got a question for you of what you call the thing where it's like there's bread and there's a hole and then you put the egg in the center of it. Called it an egg in the nest in my house, but you can comment on our socials, at Froggy on Air. So when it comes to social media, there's this new trend, and I don't think I can get behind it. The blue hot dog. I'm all about blue milk. I think even I saw Starbucks has like a blue matcha type thing that goes on their drink. But this blue hot dog is a trend because people are making them by boiling the hot dog in Gatorade. Excuse me as I, you know, want to barf in the trash can here in the studio, but I guess somebody tried it. They said it works. You just boil your hot dogs in blue Gatorade, and I have no idea what it tastes like other than it's probably a little bit like blue raspberry. Kids may find it fun. They may think it's pretty cool. Hey, I don't even need ketchup on my hot dog. It's blue. 574-252-3764. I am all about a good hot dog over the summer, but a blue one? I don't think so.

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7: Mostly cloudy skies today. We'll see showers and thunderstorms through the day. Really heavy rain and potential flooding possible with the heavy rain showers. Severe weather is also a possibility with damaging winds and tornadoes. The highest risk for that will be later this afternoon and into this evening. High temperatures today around 70. Tomorrow, a slight chance of a shower. High temperatures at 73. I'm Chief Meteorologist Carrie Pujol.
6: It's 59 degrees in Millersburg from the Legacy Heating and Air Froggy Weather Desk.
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That is Sia on Elkhart County's Froggy 102.7. We keep you in the know with everything that is going on our website at froggy1027.com. It's called What's Happening in Our Community with the Elkhart Public Library. And I would say, well, we're kind of the Mr. Know-It-All. Here's Teddy Swift. She likes

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That is Jelly Rolls Need a Favor. Obviously, I was shocked yesterday to find out the news about him and his now soon-to-be ex-wife, Bunny XO. I thought that they were like an it couple that could last through anything because they'd been through so much. But I guess it's not the case. I don't know the story, but we'll just let it be. I know that they separated about a month ago, and then reports of them filing for the divorce came out yesterday. Here is Olivia Dean with the exact opposite. It's so easy to fall in love on Froggy 102.7.

We're Elkhart County's Froggy 102.7, and with this weekend, there are so many events happening, and it's just going to be a lot of fun. I was last Friday in downtown Elkhart for Rhapsody Arts and Music Festival, and then also, along with that, there was curbside concerts from the Elkhart Public Library and a car show, so downtown Elkhart has had it going on and will again this weekend. I'll tell you more after One Republic, and this is their latest with Need Your Love on Froggy 102.7.

0: That one is the latest from One Republic. It is called Need Your Love, and it's on Elkhart County's Froggy 102.7. Good afternoon. I'm Zach, hosting the Zach Attack here. Thanks to Monteith's Best One Tire and Auto Care. And I wanted to invite someone into studio today. Her name's LaTanya King. She's one of the helpers with an upcoming event. She's planning this event in downtown Elkhart at the Lenox Main Street in Elkhart. The event starts at 5, and it is for the Cool Kids Foundation. It's this Friday, 5 to 9 p.m. Red Fay, a Nashville country artist, is coming into town to sing at the event, and there's a meet and greet with Robert Cool Bell. So I just wanted to talk to her, as she's one of the organizers for the event. LaTanya King.
1: And it's a meet and greet, and it's sponsored by Con Selmer. But 5 o'clock is a meet and greet with Mr. Cool Bell. And then after that, around 6 o'clock, we'll start the program talking about the sponsorship and how it's really there to help kids and just encourage parents and everybody to help kids be able to stay in band. Mm-hmm. And keep it going, because the numbers have been declining.
0: Mm-hmm.
1: And then after that, there's also going to be a jazz ensemble of kids playing.
0: Oh, wow.
1: Yeah, at the start of and during intermission and everything. And then after dinner, Faye get up and she'll perform. And after her concert, we'll have a DJ.
0: Oh.
1: So I know it's on there from 5 to 9, but it's probably going to be until I don't know when.
0: Yeah,
1: so,
0: this party starts at 5 and goes on.
1: Yep, and it'll be food, and there'll be bars and available, you know.
0: Yeah.
1: So it's going to be a nice event for a great cause.
0: Absolutely. Every single donation helps the kids, youth, sing and play and succeed. And it's a great organization. We just shared it on our socials at Froggy on Air. So go there for the details on what's happening this Friday, June 19th, downtown Elkhart at the Lenox on Main Street there with Robert Bell from Cool and the Gang.
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from Married with Children. I've never actually seen an episode, but I would not have put him at number one. I would have put Danny Tanner from Full House at number one. When it comes to TV dads, who would you put at number one? 574-252-3764. Here's Shawn Mendes and Camila Cabello with Señorita.

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0: Without you, Kid Leroy on Elkhart County's Froggy 102.7. Good afternoon. I am Zach, hosting the Zach Attack here. 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I wanted to invite Trevor Wenzonka from the Elkhart Public Library in to talk a little bit about the Elkhart Jazz Festival, which the Elkhart Public Library is one of the locations that you can go and you can see live music. They've got some free live music as well with curbside concerts, but tell us a little bit about some of the acts that, you know, everybody wants to see.
1: Everybody wants to see Dave Bennett each and every year at the Elkhart Jazz Fest.
0: He is good.
1: And Dave will be on stage at 12:30 on Saturday in the ballroom. And that's just one not to miss.
0: Yeah.
1: So you have the ballroom in the library as pass holder stages. You have the Lerner Theater with some really great headliners that we can talk about.
0: Mm-hmm.
1: And then there's free stages all along Main Street. So if you think about downtown, you know, start at 523 on the South Main Street stage, head north and you'll run into the Jazz Lounge stage,
0: which is
1: kind of across from all the food vendors on Civic Plaza. And then there's the marquee is, of course, Central Green, you know, where there's some exceptional talents going to be out there. Free Label, they just they amazed last year because they are just like this really kind of funky 70s to, you know, 90s kind of party band, but they have like an updated sound and such wonderful stage presence. Kinga Glick is a bass player. She'll be out there at 8 o'clock on Friday night. These are exceptional artists, and we were so happy to be able to say that they're coming to downtown Elkhart, and everybody should enjoy these shows.
0: Absolutely, all weekend long, starting tomorrow, and it's the Elkhart Jazz Festival online at ElkhartJazzFestival.com.
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7: Mostly cloudy skies today. We'll see showers and thunderstorms through the day. Really heavy rain and potential flooding possible with the heavy rain showers. Severe weather is also a possibility with damaging winds and tornadoes. The highest risk for that will be later this afternoon and into this evening. High temperatures today around 70. Tomorrow, a slight chance of a shower. High temperatures at 73. I'm Chief Meteorologist Carrie Pujol.
8: It's 58 degrees in Bristol from the Legacy Heating and Air Froggy Weather Desk.
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We are in 8th straight on Elkhart County's Froggy 102.7, thanks to Notre Dame Federal Credit Union, now at downtown with their location in Elkhart at Main and Jackson. And just yesterday, there was the trailer for Shrek 5. It was released, and it's not coming out until June 30th of next year. But one movie that can hold us over probably until Shrek 5 is Toy Story 5, which comes out this Friday. And this is the song from the movie with Taylor Swift.

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Happy 250th, America, from Froggy 102.7.

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We're Elkhart County's Froggy 102.7. Speaking of cheap, it's absolutely free to vote. You don't have to pay a thing for the Burger Battle. The Elkhart County Burger Battle, where we started off with 16 local restaurants, narrowed it down now to the final two. Simonton Lake Drive-In and Sports Time Family Pub and Grill are in the championship, and you can vote by texting BURGER to 574-252-3764 or going to froggy1027.com. 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

We're Elkhart County's Froggy 102.7, and if I took a picture of every random thing my dog has eaten, I would have an entire album, because she eats something, she a lot of times throws it up, or it comes out the other end, and I'm like, really? How did you get that? How did you even swallow it? That's what I'm so curious about. 574-252-3764 in our survey of the day. We're going to be talking about all the weird things that our dog eats after Dracula from Tame Impala on Froggy 102.7.

0: the most random thing lying around the house and you have a dog, somehow, some way, they're going to find a way to get it. And not only just get it, but probably eat it or chew it up. 574-252-3764. There's a list of online of what people are saying, the weird stuff that their dogs have eaten. One person said over 2 pounds of sand in one sitting. I'm like, how did your dog, why were you not watching them just like eat the 2 pounds of sand? The floor of a boat is something else. Two full wasp nests, reading glasses, driver's license, the TV remote's pretty, that's pretty common. Yeah, the F1 or the F11 key on a keyboard. So random. Crazy things that dogs have eaten. What about yours? 574-252-3764.
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Oh my, my, oh my, my love. I take one look at you, you're taking me out.

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Here's Louse, Like Me Better on Froggy.

0: I like me better. That is live on Elkhart County's Froggy 102.7. Good afternoon. I'm Zach, hanging out here. Got to call another winner for our Frog Days of Summer. It's your chance to win tickets to cool places like South Bend Cubs games, Indiana Beach, Deep River Water Park. And I'm going to call Alicia. Is this Alicia?
1: Yes, it is.
0: Hi, this is Zach from Froggy 102.7. And I was just calling to let you know that you're our latest winner for the Frog Days of Summer.
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1: Awesome. 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

0: 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Froggy weather forecast.
1: Showers and storms are likely this afternoon. A few storms here could be strong to severe, with damaging wind and hail being our biggest concern. We need to watch this first round to see what it does to the atmosphere for that second round, which could roll in after 5 p.m. This round has the potential to have all severe parameters, with tornadoes even possible. I'm WSBT 22 meteorologist Abby Wepler.
2: It's 58 degrees from downtown Goshen, from the Legacy Heating and Air Froggy Weather Desk.
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We're Elkhart County's Froggy 102.7, a proud sponsor of the 50th annual ADEC Ride-A-Bike fundraiser. It is happening Saturday, October 3rd. It's going to be at the Elkhart County 4-H Fairgrounds this year from 9 to noon. Tons of activities. 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Here's Elizabeth Taylor from Taylor Swift on Froggy. Elizabeth.

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I'm Zach, hosting the Zach Attack here. Really want to thank Monteith's Best One Tire and Auto Care for sponsoring the show. 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

Bottle Up with the Backstreet Boys on Elkhart County's Froggy 102.7. So what do we think of that ad or bad song this week? You can tell us by texting ad or bad to 574-252-3764. David Quetta, Teddy Swims, Tones and Eyes, Gone, Gone, Gone, now on Froggy.

0: Gone, gone, gone. David Guetta, Teddy Swims, Stones and I on Elkhart County's Froggy 102.7. So this morning on the Kid Craddock Morning Show, it was quite the morning because they were talking about the dirtiest places in your house and how we forgot to clean them, like the dishwasher filter or a vent filter, water nozzle on the refrigerator, all that fun stuff. And Kelly Raspberry from the Kid Craddock Morning Show now has her entertainment report. And after that, what's happening in our community with the Elkhart Public Library.
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2: Hey, it's Kelly Raspberry with today's entertainment report. We don't know when, where, more importantly, what she wore, but it looks like Tom Holland and Zendaya are in fact married. In an interview with Esquire, the reporter asked Tom if his family reached out after some fake AI photos of his wedding were floating around earlier this year, and he said no, because they were all there. How do we feel about this new couple? Sarah Pigeon, who most recently starred as Carolyn Bessette in Love Story, and Joe Alwyn. They've been photographed on a couple of snuggly dates in Brooklyn. Back in February, we found out Shakira was dating Lucien Lavascount, who plays Alfie on Emily in Paris. But something must have happened because Dumois has photos of Shakira leaving the Sunset Tower Hotel with the Lincoln Lawyer star Manuel Garcia Rulfo. Tonight on Bravo and Peacock, starting at 8 Central, the second annual Las Culturistas Culture Awards, hosted by Matt Rogers and Bowen Yang. And 13-year-old Northwest is co-headlining a summer tour with a rapper, singer named Molly Santana. The tour kicks off Wednesday, August 5th at the House of Blues in Dallas. And that's today's entertainment report.
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Oh, yeah. We have reached the 5 p.m. hour where we're going home, having a good time. 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Here's Abracadabra from Lady Gaga on Froggy. Hey,

Swim from Rayma and Sonny Gomez on Elkhart County's Froggy 102.7. So maybe you missed out on it. The hop list went out this morning at 10 a.m. And if you did, you want those exclusive giveaways, local events that you want to go to, or just some fun reads that you can pass along or pass the time, you can sign up today for the hop list by texting HOP 2574-252-3764. It's BTS and Swim.

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Froggy 102.7. It was absolutely insane to find out yesterday that Jelly Roll and his wife of about 10 years, Bunny XO, are divorcing. You know, I don't really know a whole lot of the reasons behind it, but it's just sad. I thought both of them, like, were really into and supported each other. Felt like I just saw an interview about a month ago that, you know, she was praising him, but I don't know. Stuff happens behind the scene. I'm not there, and there's three sides to every story. Here's Dominic Fike and Baby Doll on Froggy 102.7. I can't.

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0: She's eaten some questionable things. She's okay. She's good. But others are chiming in online, so I thought this might be kind of a fun survey of the day. What has your dog eaten, or what is something strange that they've found that they've eaten? 574-252-3764. Because some people have said over 2 pounds of sand in one sitting, and I'm thinking, that's a lot of sand, and were you not there to stop that? Another person said the floor of a boat. Yep, that's got to be huge. All of the garden lawn sprinklers. I can only imagine that. As the heads start coming up to water the lawn, the dog's running around, biting off every garden lawn sprinkler and maybe chewing it up, eating it. Two full wasp nests, reading glasses, driver's license, TV remote, and, of course, the F11 key on a keyboard, because what dog doesn't go for the keyboard? 574-252-3764. Craziest thing your dog has ever eaten.
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12: 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I just called Hensley like almost immediately. Hensley helping me navigate that so I didn't have to deal with it was amazing.
1: 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Froggy weather forecast.
13: Showers and storms are likely this afternoon. A few storms here could be strong to severe, with damaging wind and hail being our biggest concern. We need to watch this first round to see what it does to the atmosphere for that second round, which could roll in after 5 p.m. This round has the potential to have all severe parameters, with tornadoes even possible. I'm WSBT 22 meteorologist Abby Wepler.
8: It's 58 degrees in Napanee from the Legacy Heating and Air Froggy Weather Desk.
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I'm Zach here, hosting the Zach Tech, thanks to Monteith's Best Ones Hire and Auto Care. 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You tell us. Here's Hozier and Two Swedes. Okay.

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0: Havana with Camila Cabello on Elkhart County's Froggy 102.7. Good evening. I am Zach, and there is a really fun event happening this Friday in downtown Elkhart. In addition to the Elkhart Jazz Festival, this one's happening at the Lenox there on Main Street. It is for the Cool Kids Foundation, and I have LaTanya King in studio talking a little bit about that.
1: And it's a meet and greet, and it's sponsored by Con Selmer. But 5 o'clock is a meet and greet with Mr. Cool Bell. And then after that, around 6 o'clock, we'll start the program talking about the sponsorship and how it's really there to help kids and just encourage parents and everybody to help kids be able to stay in band. Mm-hmm. And keep it going because the numbers have been declining.
0: Mm-hmm.
1: And then after that, there's also going to be a jazz ensemble of kids playing.
0: Oh, wow.
1: Yeah, at the start of and during intermission and everything. And then after dinner, Faye get up and she'll perform. And after her concert, we'll have a DJ.
0: Oh.
1: So I know it's on there from 5 to 9, but it's probably going to be until I don't know when.
0: Yeah,
1: so,
0: this party starts at 5 and goes on.
1: Yep, and it'll be food, and there'll be bars and available, you know.
0: Yeah.
1: So it's going to be a nice event for a great cause.
0: I love this. If you want more details, we did share it on our socials at Froggy On Air. Find out more details by finding LaTanya King's post or just looking up Cool Kids Foundation for the party this Friday.
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7: 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Froggy weather forecast.
8: Showers and storms are likely this afternoon. A few storms here could be strong to severe, with damaging wind and hail being our biggest concern. We need to watch this first round to see what it does to the atmosphere for that second round, which could roll in after 5 p.m. This round has the potential to have all severe parameters, with tornadoes even possible. I'm WSBT 22 meteorologist Abby Wepler.
9: It's 58 degrees in downtown Elkhart from the Legacy Heating and Air Froggy Weather Desk.
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We're Elkhart County's Froggy 102.7. If you want to see Ed Sheeran, he is coming to concert at playing in Indy at Lucas Oil Stadium on October 10th. You can put that on the calendar or check out the concert calendar at froggy1027.com as you keep on listening there. Here's Dua Lipa and Dance the Night on Froggy.

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We're Elkhart County's Froggy 102.7, and I saw the music video for this song, and I thought, well, it's kind of strange, but also kind of cool, too. Madonna, Sabrina Carpenter, teaming up for Bring Your Love on Froggy. Sabrina.

Elkhart County's Froggy 102.7 with the weekend and Ariana Grande's Save Your Tears. It is going to be a great weekend in downtown Elkhart. Got the Elkhart Jazz Festival happening right there. So many free stages in downtown Elkhart, plus the ticketed events with the headliners at the Learner or other event places like the Elkhart Public Library, which is an actual location for some of the events inside the atrium. And I'm going to be talking with Trevor Wenzonka from the Elkhart Public Library a little bit more about the Jazz Festival before I head on out of here. It's Tame Impala and Dracula on Froggy 102.7.

0: Dracula from Elkhart County's Froggy 102.7. Good evening. I am Zach. And when it comes to things to do this weekend, downtown Elkhart is full of them, especially with the Elkhart Jazz Festival happening there. I was talking with Trevor Wenzonka from the Elkhart Public Library about all the different places you can see the live music.
1: Yeah, you can get a pass. You can go up to the Crystal Ballroom. There's you know, everybody wants to see Dave Bennett each and every year at the Elkhart Jazz Fest.
0: He is good.
1: And Dave will be on stage at 12:30 on Saturday in the ballroom. And that's just one not to miss.
0: Yeah.
1: So you have the ballroom in the library as pass holder stages. You have the Lerner Theater with some really great headliners that we can talk about.
0: Mm-hmm.
1: And then there's free stages all along Main Street. So if you go, if you think about downtown, you know, start at 523 on the South Main Street stage, head north and you'll run into the Jazz Lounge stage,
0: which
1: is kind of across from all the food vendors on Civic Plaza. And then there's the marquee is, of course, Central Green, you know, where there's some exceptional talents going to be out there.
0: And you want the complete list and all the details, go to ElkhartJazzFestival.com. All right. Time for me to head on out this evening. Have a great rest of your Wednesday. Tomorrow, again, all the fun starts at the Elkhart Jazz Festival. And all the details are at ElkhartJazzFestival.com. 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

And this town's lost its faith. 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Oh my, my, oh my, my love. 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

0: Starting the show off this evening with Taylor Swift and the Fate of Ophelia on the Best Variety, Froggy 102.7. Also heard from Noah Kahn with The Great Divide, Josh 685 Savage Love, and the K-Pop Demon Hunters kicking things off for realsies with Golden. I'm Victor, host of After Hours, bringing you the music from 7 to midnight. Happy Wednesday, although it is a bit of a dreary start, I imagine, for many of you. I was driving around during the afternoon hours, then got hit by a little bit of rain, which turned into a lot of rain. So hopefully that not put a huge damper on your day. At the very least, I get to be inside and can sit back, relax, and enjoy some music with you for the next couple of hours here. Of course, I'll have my World Cup updates here and there, so be looking forward to that. Need to take a quick break here before the 8th straight. You're tuned in to Froggy 102.7.
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7: Showers and storms are likely this afternoon. A few storms here could be strong to severe, with damaging wind and hail being our biggest concern. We need to watch this first round to see what it does to the atmosphere for that second round, which could roll in after 5 p.m. This round has the potential to have all severe parameters, with tornadoes even possible. I'm WSBT 22 meteorologist Abby Wepler.
8: It's 59 degrees in Dunlap from the Legacy Heating and Air Froggy Weather Desk.
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Shaboozy, a bar song, number 7 on the 8th Street this hour on Froggy 102.7. I'm Victor, host of After Hours, and this is the 8th Street. If you're unfamiliar, the 8th Street is 8 songs, no interruptions, no commercials either. Just you, me, and the music all the way through. So let's get back to the music with number 6. This is Teddy Swims with Mr. Know-It-All on Froggy 102.7.

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Halfway through the eighth straight this hour with Post Malone. That's I Like You on Froggy 102.7. This is After Hours. I'm Victor, your host, and we're moving into the top three, starting with 5 Seconds of Summer. This is Youngblood.

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I'm Victor, your host. 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